0: Now, who be the doing shit? Ah,
1: Samuel is a trainer, said that.
0: What is it?
1: A trainer, say.
0: Who be the anti war parable?
1: Yeah, sanity. Anti, apostle. Maybe so, last question. Who are some of our own concourse? Okay. What did you just say? Yapo, next week. Some come where you have any answer. Because a jet deer coswa yen ya wen. And then a dozen. A jet deer coswa yen ya wen, a dozen. To say ye be so. Ye be so, then ye may be any daho. To a boo hoa. Ya ton a brabo. So on one castle, and I'm so bobra. Yaton, minim sister be a mecobon pa mano. 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No, a ton or tony, where Jenny shrank in nerf in some diama or no nanan mancasa. Emma, or no, no, a bobra, a brebe, or any man is saucy di, nananum saucy di, just a moon dry life,
2: ne mano,
1: or ye. 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Ye tohu mushra, eh? 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
1: no bo ale nkon kon
2: yes into me I may hear
1: the Bible too.
2: What the Bible with you, yes.
1: No,
2: what the Bible with you, yes. No, what that's all. Oh, mom, pie. So, wow. Ye be bom pie, jinem. 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E uraden nam so, anadju o beje o. Anadju yi, e uraden nam so beje o. Oma on kon kwa e de, ayo hon e juma.
1: Yes.
2: Ti, e un hiya sa o bom pie. E ntena wa se obi ne enko e de, enko bom pie ma o. So, Bin and Cobon Piamon. This anime cost you in an ye. I want to swear any panya day any. Yamias and Musia Wunsia, and Piable or Mock, Abraba Trenny or Mock, and one name was our two name was our almost obey us. Be you to send ye or Mope. What do you say? Be you send your own peck. Christa, where you and your uncle Ponk are your quire, get in the fast. So, what's all the old and channel of Bamabu? And channel of Bamabu. 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

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It is now okay. Isaiah 54 verse 15. Also upon Mount Kwa, there is some free meal that day. Was it your shame or so no? Munti obeshiase. 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And a person if you months and 4 years by 4 months and four. Yeah, the promise and fail iba. Yeah, what they are iba. 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Now I say, me encourage you for Papa. 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A tay for sell to me way, for could you be? 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

0: police station. So that time, 2010, because a woman came to me call Patasi police station. Me di Patasi police station best 2 weeks. I say, you hear me from Patasi police station, you call central police station. 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You hear me from central police station, you call court. And a magic is that me more now watching me new. Fuck what that remand the bra. Me call remand ya. I say back on Bosome 9. And sana me siad. Ever family free. And I'm a police. Ever family free. Remand. Adam a court. I say what the call court to be a more. Court or touch me new. I say magic is that tabosu. Mamma and see my kuma a drone. Coco de prison. Massa. The enemy call prison, no. Tere, na, if you want some forces, I send no. Send them to GDNT. Send out Radiasum to me a woman in tea. Send out Radia who mercy. I feel fear, do no. I feel fear what check. Lawyer, need be a mini da. Lawyer, I said there be. I call me new da. Maybe Sunday be a four. Because a lawyer, the band, the FCA. A da or buy, or my obia buffalo to thee. Was in a mouth made in the dear for me the buffalo to about Bianibi, which in the Bianibia Wabo fruit, the Kappa 2016. Why I say, walk, may you offer the dear, Sabre and now Radiam to me, any per 16,201. Mamma can be beaten out. Any pa and Pim Dunsia, I heard in a barco. Why I say, may you barco the friend of your fee. A brand new friend of your fee. Na any pair done of your fee 16,201. And a lawyer in ye menqua. Men was renty. Casa men was renty. Casa radia 70. Casa radia 20. Adavorum. Sametia fidianim. Na me catch our say. Yes, any friend is say. So better boabawa. Nan a nursy be so. And a dear menace is sorrow. A ye radia sem. And a dear menace is sorrow. A ye man was rat. And a dear menace is sorrow. A ye radi to me. Ya wa dear mammy. Tina Makacha was say. Yes, you could just say. Atabo say. Sama Joe, every fear was of one semoa. And if I was ray, and if I said to me, Faku Jubi, and only prayer campua, and what a prana junction, ya a son at chia. A prana junction, Pi Bobbiano. Bra, messi, a son at chiao. Men quat chia mountains at da. That's over her dancing. Yanko for dear. That's over her foundy. And the Ochie, Yanko for Enya, our Prada Jansen. That's just say, a Radin Yankopo Ama Aquabi to me. Nasakwano, the din de Atabunsu, then ya Tabunsunko, now a Radia in the defo, said the Oye Samor, no din the chi, no in the steady defo, not the Samor Kaibia, a Radimani Bebono, a Tinana Pavitia Fidioso, a profunda meet to me, and the Achreo Bia, 1 year Radini. 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It was I a day. 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
0: 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So I've been giddy when you dance. That said, your bell would have been chai. No bell show would have day. Our pride, Janssen, no. 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
0: 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I just sent conform my quo that they won't move almost so the Timusuma that day will be a man 200 years. Will be a bansi Yamafan and Kwan Kranian Kobo to Yokuno. 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
1: what's up what's say
2: me say
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2: no,
1: no, no, no, no, no, no,
2: no,
1: no, no, no, no,
2: no,
1: no, no, no, no, no,
2: no, no, no, no,
1: no, no, no, no, no, no, no, no, no, no, no, no, no, no, no, no, no, no, no, no, no, no, no, no, no, no, no, no, no, no, no, no, no, no, no, no, no, no, no, no, no, no, no, no, no, no, so beti na mi 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
4: This is so bia. 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Hey, this is aya. 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
0: Meba chao abrantie ni nua ba na e kasa no krofo mu fo no gem number no ti o obi tie me ne hwe wa twro adifo ane asofo binmu number enye nyina obu o wa ye sofo papa obu o wa o difo wo tie ne kasa no 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0247 92 49 last number 10 Sister, they can say what? Or sitting near Berman and no one such a branch and I can as a one now branch of a papa and one no one or a teacher new. Where a teacher near a cat on a brona by a unity. Teacher near no message, school now no woman. 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And the boy Jeremu, midra ne odi for ata bushu. 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
0: Babacho, Mammy, I can say, Otonia or Wood Village. 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Me moon any massy, but was same as a Samaka. Neba boy, or same boy, no one son, a brand over 14 years, a crackatoa. Would Jinian for 40, no one son, one we. Abrantie na nyiri anya 34 years. 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Make our prison, you be a Okum will be Okum in the park. Now, or see a quiet fast one at 20 ya. You're number 200 years here. Yes, I'm fine. I'm going to crank over the Tionkunu and son of what you would have did. And I'm a bonkomo. Timmy, if you didn't hire 0247 9249, last number 10. AOD for Atabus. 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The Bian will be Temo Conongo, and I and Krakway so. The Bian will be Temo Abruchery, no Frabruchery never. What say what you oversee our Prada Jansen? What's your Prada Jansia? Ya a bear from a shot, and now say Joshua, what's all called by Biana, a police for the general? But catch us and there, a memory da. 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
6: Hello, hello ba me se we do ko for man ya tem
5: una opa e visa no
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5: Jesus Christ. 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
7: o
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7: eya me ne mo fa e ba o on
5: ei
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5: what I utu kwa wo pa wo ma wo ba e no
7: ba cho
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7: ba cho
5: won sa ka fi sa nda be yi
7: I find I'm still out, but I'm a person about one son of my farmer for my for next month. Seven.
5: Ah,
7: no, I say, okay, I say, I'm a phone for this need by 17 for the 7. And I'm a free.
5: I'm a catcher.
7: Yeah, we know to make me visit about 17. Now, me free, me free out of 7. I'm a person about the dear dancer and son of my farmer.
5: Hallelujah. Is that
7: I'm here. I'm me.
5: My papa, I'm you a divo. Hello.
7: Hello.
5: Hello.
7: Oh, we name me divo. We divo kesi.
5: Michelle 17.
7: Yeah, 17. 17 so na we ne buy. 7 so na meko.
5: Hey, and I'm quite ready.
7: Never try.
5: Jesus Christ. Oh, that David, I was saying, we're quite on fire, son. I can't listen to.
0: Me ba chao. Se me tra fidie so a me ho ahwa me ho. 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Me nko prison. 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Enipa 16,201. Or say, a radica such and say, when you papa could pen free in the DSC, a bra, what be run the DSC, a cow that has much energy for. 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And I'm a sack, I can say. Bushumi do. And there, toss of 7. Overflow to Prakwabri. 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Brah, na and young one, and one, Genamba 0247 9249, last number 10. 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
8: na ya na me sri da
5: wonu me na
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5: wonu bo dro na na de ma
8: I don't know.
0: Mamma, child, so Namimo be the ever fro, Elurano was in a flash. My catcher was El Drop B. Abbe PM will play a camp. And yes, so below. Ha! Ababa was in a flash, but on no more drone on the fruit a cock. Now what the hack would ye me? Well, I dear my grandma, I want to say, will be a yare. Wako hospital, no hospital, no, uncle. So for the for be a cassar radio, so as a soft bombire, mammy. Mother, and ye be behind the empire bomb quabbity material as you, yes, you say. So moody Diana Bafana and Sayari, and T. Obia and Negu Tia will yak, Wiamuya will yak, Tia Sasabro, Siatica, Wakoma, a bossy penny, gim, gim, gim, Tia, we are free our yak, South Running in Africa, Emra Aprada Johnson. Now rather for the four tables you're doing so. Nampai won't come. Now honya the end tongue. Na jai and summer with the you wanna know. What? Jai and summer the you wanna know. I am a young man. Yes, you Christ was Simon. I be for far wondering. No more person was say war. Etima bomb pie and a masre. Now be for free wabra booming. Simon found what's run a buani pa. Amen. And then another so ma petro yana docasifunu. A dafunma mutia me. So I bet him a number 0247 924410 Utia and Befruso was Sasa Branabeco, was Siate Canabeco, and Sana Wato Muntentano, and San on Befruso. A brand Tibi Barman Chay or say, Sofo, me badjon so and party and pa. One in a banaba and a banabu bonu for the Lufu Yagu. A crack or down what Johnson, it was cool. Woman by hot dacro pet or quiet and a Johnson and me bill now wine and a bed gem and was ra a day. My number is 0247-92-49, last number 10. 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I'm going to be fancy. I would have taken. I dear, I'm a call, courtois, magistrate, if you are massing my yamma. I would have been a couple of amma, magistrate, if one him, dear be. Won't bet him, you will be a same with Sabi, or bet him, I take him 15 years, 20 years. Say, say, oh, quarter man, dear, will be at that remander, sir, 14 years, 16 years. My uncle, please, I can secret to him. 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The old Kaya and the Siano, I dance a four by, eh? And on the better, say what the four now would be. Massa, may say a riasse be bien one between the ideas as you are. And your mamma come will be Hebrews 10, verse number 31. Or say, O Yanko Pan or Tiasino. So we'll show me our bonnet hoa. 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Hey, will be a wire to me money 150 years. Hey, will be a wire to me money 70 years. So I'm going to prison. Hey, now I saw that for a day. Abraham magistrate, they say, your mammoth 450 years. Mention me call school, name me Nima, dear papa, no cranny. I woman, we have a classmate for 8 years. Woman, you said, you make a name, no cranny, Nima, dear. But I'm a master, and I'm a yard, yeah, kakra. Me real school. Go and show Jesse Krum, your favorite big Jesse Krum. Ha, Jesse Krum for so be team ya. Ha, one of you school. Now, my starting school will go Jesse Krum form one. And I'm a teacher for some of your stubborn kakra, no mu ye medi. And I'm baby school 1989. Oh, and Kasim, Braha from Kasim. Na and Kasim for any Jesse Krum for be any sending me my dear by master, the Nami Adi. The ambassador, my channel say 450 years and Michemu three. 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
1: and there derby kase and again Adamachi say tojo local scene mo so
0: okay.
1: Ghana for din komo se officiating officiating
0: Ayaday.
1: Send one of the local league boss man the queen.
0: Okay.
1: Because so many occasions near the name say Ghana League in a two jano. Yen ye season, no, yen ye game back me and sa de bako see the uncomo. Tactical approach a coach is in the core, number two, the positive aspect in the new uncomo, yen ye no. Never refuse a 7 Tigana for say it's a league in a chassis. I feel near combo matches a toss on nine kunum and proficiating problem bia. And then now we did Tiamina, we did Tiami. Yeah, my fairness in your domain. Ghana focus, a boss man.
0: Ghana focus,
1: papa, pa, Ghana focus, papa.
0: Was in Babis, we
1: oh, yes. A huge blue case, pa, and ya the cotton. The national break here in Samba. That in Samba, pa.
0: There's a new era now, Sansati.
1: Oh, yes.
0: Coaches are on war, various clubs.
1: Exactly.
0: As it's a more yes. international level.
1: Sure.
0: Yogin
1: sure,
0: Club.
1: Sure. Yes.
0: For Liverpool once upon a time.
1: Fantastic.
0: Xavi
1: Hernandez, Zidane, Emodu.
0: Now Facebook is silver, Nigeria 3 FM. Facebook is silver, Nigeria 3 FM. YouTube is silver media 983, and I TikTok is no aye Ghana Bosma One TV. You be from our manonite here. Na and no unya message be unya Mr. Nima own.
1: Yeah, but you may need to ask
0: me. Okay.
1: But maybe he said for phone we do so.
0: From Central Police Station.
1: Wow.
0: Mr. Jonas Otiano pay us watch up.
1: Wow, Mr. Jonas.
0: It was here in Fambra.
1: Oh, okay, but that's why I know you should know your message, you know.
0: Yeah.
1: That was say. But you may can you? Or say, I am listening. Please, who is doing the analysis? He's good, pa. And I left home and been a coach as a general. Let me know online also.
0: Mr. Jonas or Central Police Station.
1: Oh, okay, police make us here.
0: Oh, yes.
1: Oh, okay, Mr. Jonas, me and Chana Pa.
0: Mr. Jonas,
1: me and Chana Pa.
0: Amani's kitchen, me Chana.
1: Yes, Amani's one.
0: Amani,
1: the
0: Amani,
1: general.
0: Amani's eatery.
1: Yes, yes. Fantastic.
0: Sounds also now. Udro, Chronoma,
1: the
0: first now fan.
1: Yes, Benami fan. Yes, meet him.
0: Bank manager, the late bank manager.
1: Sure.
0: Baby, you're born, you're going to be tomorrow.
1: Wow. I'm going to be here.
0: I'm going to be a driver, Benji. And you're going to be here. And I'm going to be a special good morning.
1: Sure.
0: Now, Bibian,
1: you're going to come out.
0: So,
1: you're going to be a
0: new home. CCC Teller.
1: The boss man, Ghana, you're a boss man.
0: And that's a match, isn't it, battle?
1: A lot of games. Games are didn't send beba on Sassan and I woke up one seven. Yenya coaches are no more cloud level and no more stretch above various national teams and you're bad,
0: crap.
1: So, being a Zidane as a coach now, you're Mbappe. We see a kind of Zidane Gina touch line now. Coach or AB be 1998 before World Cup. Coach or Aja Tum Ballon d'Or.
0: Okay, so we're two goals.
1: Yes,
0: on no petty debacle.
1: Exactly. Okay, we're 1998 is a massa. Let's many born the boy assassins in this Danishim. In this old coach, you are a huge opportunity and Dutch national team. And so, Xavi Hernandez Cruz, clearly one of the midfielders in the history of Barcelona Football Club from 1961. Edebo Menyano, Xavi Kahubi. And this also in a touch line, Xavi Naiko Chua. And also, a opportunity, Cassier, the greatest. And a lot of coaches are Roberto Mancini, Saroteno, the Italian national team, best on M5. Into big coaches in there, when you have a touch like coach, you are now also cycle very well. Now, the needed 3 points are also on second as a player, and of course, national team, you know, it in the world very well. And Debbie Abbasman, I can say, who could a coach anymore do now? Ujina touch liar number one, a survey as a booster for player, and no Kwaku Siakan, and number two, player and Ancassa in a park, you see a can only say coach in the song. It is our performance and career number one. At the pressure of a basso, coach the best sacred tough

0: competition at the amount. And not sure, say, a Buama national team is now a canoe and swab a more level and a standard. Boston myself at general.
1: Now, what demands it for seven?
0: So when you say, is it charges?
1: Yes, 115.
0: 15. Yes, yes, 114. Now, only guilty.
1: Guilty.
0: Yeah, I could.
1: Take a bomb one. Yeah, I won't tie to so much.
0: Oh, but did you need a hole? If I did your points in any time to see in a
1: hey, Manchester Benyabi.
0: Oh, yes, sir.
1: Chelsea the Minister.
0: Oh, there was a success there. They are not much in here.
1: See,
0: boss,
1: you come on.
0: Cobra, I got a phone net you. Tuba, Adam, and I are chilling.
1: You come on your
0: yes. All round Africa, boxing, tennis, voices.
1: Yami, Adam, Anthony, Joshua.
0: Joshua, yes, AJ.
1: AJ.
0: Fantastic.
1: On it, I'm
0: Fury. Hey, yes, it's
1: the dead's name, Yaba.
0: Abetoja.
1: Abba.
0: Well.
1: Yababu, why?
0: Oh, once Tyson Fury experience.
1: Duba, come on.
0: I'll go in for AJ because of
1: AJ.
0: Baby, I'm free. No, sir.
1: Oba. Or the latest.
0: Maybe the church boss to
1: come. All right, boss. Powerful analysis.
0: All right.
1: Sutela, and I'll tell you, can you ever see here?

0: Right, you call now your dear Maron Seven Swaba, maybe beyond so I come. Oh, Jordan, so Abraham Chance, some religious old donor, and some Baba Biobia. Now, when some UEFA Foundations League, you know, and Ramaches, I would draw the very old Tedia. Mamma found to Johnson, and all my friends in Litina Film, and also Trauma Belgium, Ashen Tunio, or my friends at Turkey Trauma France, Ashen Banco, or Monty Mountain, Abrantia, your friends are killing some in Mbappe Lotin, and I said the Oligo, and my French international IA team. Now, I wrote some said, Killing Papi, and so I could brandy coat to Jenny Coat to Jenny Coat to Jenny to Babino, none just the more dented depa, and so I dama Brontia, your friends are killing Papi, it latest outdoor and so about Sanso Pania, your friends sounds not done Yazekas Dani, do not find some Yazuzo, I know and a manager the friend national team, or the Sambibre, and so about Tons and Trove for the more. Now you have about Naya Yajakin, Commander Kansan Sazidan, and some Nanya Kaza, William Sandra Georgia, and to tell Mammy about your Northern Ireland, and Shadow 1 year. Hungary, Enzo Chama, Ukraine, Adam, about 10 against 11, Enzo China 1-0. Mamma Fontu Jasmine Gusso, and Midis Uncommon. And now Poland, and so and Bosnia and Herzegovina, or beyond Timian Fabon, Tunian Quatram, Sweden, and so Shebianima, Romania, at the Kanabaka, beyond Sumerikama. Now, among my friends are Armenia, and Shebianima, Lavia, and so Antimonte, Montenegro, and so and Cyprus, Montenegro, Shebian, and Cyprus, the Kanabako, now Woodra Africans there, and now Niger, and some Shebianima, Lesotho, at the Kanabako, my friends are Morocco, and Shebian, Amabacha Gabon, and to Anticano. There's a Morocco, I have record. Record bang and a Morocco for a year. Yet on some and some broad median at home. When him saw my friends in Malawi, and shame in South Sudan, at the Kanabaku, Egypt, and some Nani Angola, or Bianso and Tian Fabon Tian Quatemo, our men friends at Gambia, and some Nana Somalia, Gambia shame in Somalia, and so to Kanabaku, maybe Bianso, I come up, Bancho Bakina Faso, any Benin, Nay 1-1, our men friends at Togo and Burundi, Bancho Togo Shabaku, Burundi and Timante, our men friends Algeria, and Shamian Sa and Mount Zambia, and some night mountains I cannot, or my friend some Mozambique, and some night in Senegal, or beyond some night ball by Kumako to Yon Quatemo, among the chance some night, come on, say, come on. My men found to Johnson Pania, your friend some I am about your way, and so Johnson, Nicola Johnson, and all, and Roger Go, and my kind of some night to meet you. My men found to Johnson, my conscious of Pania, Father Patrick Vieira, and their boy Johnny Kama, and some night among my friends in Senegal, and Red Rebranches in Muerte, and some night among my friends in Senegal. Now Sudan, and some night. Ethiopia, Sudan, Shabaku, Ethiopia, and some Timantis Ankano, Rwanda, and Aya Liberia, and now Liberia, the 10 against 11, and a body to my friends are Rwanda. And now around the throne, Madame Amushemi and Sama Liberia, at the Kanabako Mali, and so Shemi and Sama Cabo Verde, at the Kanabako, and Rana Ayaro, some Adiama Mina, your friends some Cabo Verde, and some once upon a time, Yako walk up our America, Yako Canada, and some Nani Mexico, with him, sir, on my way, I wonders, after, sir, Amusha, my friends at Spain, spent 40 months or more, Amuko, show my friends of Argentina, now just a more dentipa, and so Adiama, my friends Argentina, a branches of Pania, your friends of Sebastian's Colony, Nanches or Rakini Brenita, and Ruan surprisingly, or my friends of Mali, a channel 3-1, and my friends of Cabo Verde. Winners of Tanzania, Tama, Guinea Bissau, and some San Antonio, or my friends of Nigeria, and so Shemino and Madagascar, at the Kanabakano, and report to Amen Saint Kennedy, Mammy Fantu Janso Drew, Conca Cafon, one about Chominations League, you know, and my friends some Dominican, I owe public Ashamian, Sama, Mibachon, I am Nicaragua, and so the Canadian Haiti, and Shamian Sama, Trinidad and Tobago, and some at the Canadian Costa Rica, and some energy. Friends of Krakow, and Rock Krakow, Shem, and I am a Costa Rica, and some net economy, and some of the air come on. Yamia to my name Saturday. Now, and then Saturday, I was there for the favor. I may have found some air Czechia, everybody in Czech Croatia, and on air bounce to England, airbus Spain, some much rim, and a bed to Bruta, and some so Pania, your friends and tomato county manager, and some that one my friends has been on with Yanto. Unum, sir, walk up, we're born America, Canada, and Mexico. Now, Pania friends and tomato girl. Now, on your Pania friends. Withdraw one to no final no any amazon and a match never so about 6:45 p.m. and I'm just never so my main fan to Johnson Brontia your friends are Jude William Victor Bellingham Bellingham Nyami and Dwight Yamin Sinker and Sessions of Johnson and a match now just some never so no a branch of a start to give on some Nadia Mama offense England I might be beyond some night come on a reference of Jen Henderson the way goalkeeper a reference of John Conza Ubenyam a reference Andrew Conza Sansa McGay a branch of fences pairs Orefense Dear Rice, Bukayo Saka, Mami Fanto Johnson, Morgan Rogers, Orefense Berichia Luchense, Marco Chachu Runford, and Afe Ivan Chuan Omunyabe available for selection, and some Nariamo Penny of Tomato Kill, Woodrum Fences Pena, I am Crane Fences Junai Simon, Marco 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Now, Demiman Seka, and so Chanson and about 1 p.m. Winning Slovenia, everybody a chance Scotland, and also Abanso, North Macedonia, Airborne Switzerland, and no Abanso, if I turn on some, say 4 5 p.m. San Marino, Airborne Finland, and on 4 p.m. Abanso, Albania, everybody a Tom Fence of Belarus, and also Abanso, and no UEFA Nations League, you know. Now, my friends are France of Ayamibach Island, everybody a check Kazakhstan, Slovakia, Airborne Moldova, and my friends of Bulgaria, Airborne Luxembourg, Iceland, Airborne Estonia, now Udrafika, say, Mami, and I'm not just in your name, come back, grandson, say Kenya, everybody a check my friends, some I entry, sounds of South Africa, Airborne Guinea, and my friends, some South Africa, give it a young Sam Kito cry. Anobe di bruta, anobe shi papa, and ere macho suna ya confirm some ya diamamo, and some dia dun adren brepa, dia dun chasum adua kundano, and some team sunya obian sum nani a brepa, and on na reportwa, yen se can say sebe rumana ya din communica crown. And some say a good so ye didn't come on. Mammy, I've granny fence at Sally Lamans, only a goalkeeper. And some at the mamma fence at Belgium. Now, I don't go at the mamma about your manchester in Nantavo Colonel. William Sumner, no Belgium, minor born on a boy, no. Jamin say, can you say, and so Chanson and no goalkeeper way in the Timinia man of the Manchino. Am I be beyond some, hey, come on, so hey, come on. And some and noa, Gona, granny dino, not just some and no deeper. Belgium, the Illinum, Gona, I've granny fence at Sally Lamans at Dino. Now, so be a born in some else from the man crown and some and no do really fun or more born way or more born about it or more born watch you know and say you know now just some penny force in the rich in 8.8 you know sir or do suffer to some of the man of the match and some not the man and some say one couple born America no we don't serve run to the mistake and my friend tell me about some yes man and some qualify call me about the next stage of the competition and radio and first I'm mistaken in some and some and why you're joining come on and some not my final so my Fence Belgium, Mammy a branch of Fence Maxon's late, and on a player, and some Nadiba Manchester in Tabobo Colonel. Report to a man say, can you say, and such as I confirm some after international break, you know, Manchester United, everybody attend to my fence at Tottenham, a branch and Beba, Nancho Sono, some Abbot Tonsoy, a Johnny Kama, and some Nadia Mopania Fence of Michael Carrick, and on a report to a man say, but I saw Manchester United, you didn't come on, Mammy a credit fence of Karim Kasim, Nancy Samuka, Karim Kasim, and Sonia competing a dinner. Baba Joy Kama, and some Nadia Mopania Fence and Michael Carrick. Now report to a man say, can sit here, and so chances the Senum, a Joanna Yancy, Karim and Sepa, about Johnson, about Joanna Kaman Sukama, and on that report to a man say, can sit here, life on sofa, nature or threat from Facebook, sofa, nature or threat from Geneva. Facebook kwenye sofa na njero 3FM diya yansa vancho udru wanuma vancho obe like na wanyasha msumina demae samsuna udru YouTube wanuma aya sofa media 983 mi vancho YouTube wano aya sofa media 983 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billion na wei aya historic debt and more deep power. Now, Jemin say, can you say, and so Chancellor Manchester United for still now only our transfers. Now, you go so air money town show, and I say, go so air money town situation, so some should be on some name. I know I am Manchester United, Bobo Colonel, and you go so you do come up a crown some knowledge. Jemin say, can you say, and so Chancellor and Penifor, you chairman, and some I am canon, Ninja, so I demo true draw. Manchester bets me any deduction of points. Some say, bets me finding Manchester United, Bobo Colonel, I'm a be beyond some. Hey, come on. I know I am Manchester United terminal. And you good so yet didn't come on. No, sure. No, me but some football by him. Be watch your players, pay. And I just want to be a manager. I want to be the greatest. Then I'll be choosing. Report to me, Senka. And so, Chancellor, I'm here at CCC, you know. Me watch him, will be our bubble. I want to stop a sound by a manager. Watch you, Diana Sam, a Biajo Mudin Colonel. I'm also sharing our money at top five. The greatest manager, plus I am player careers combined. Number one, I open your fellow John Crive. ano from my friends in Holland. Number two, Nayo Pania. Your friends are Senator Yazik is done. Ano from my friends in France. Number three, Nayo Pania Fenza from Bakamboy. Ano from my friends in Germany. Unum said about four and a quarter of Pania Fenza Pagatulai Sella. Ano from my friends in Spain. Number five, a quarter of Pania. Your friends are Don Carlo Michel and Gallo and Slotty Calento. Carlo Ancelotti. And so from my friends in Italy. And it is a pair and a channel. A report to Mamma Zenka. Mammy, a branch of Fenza Tavi Alaba Latukumbo. I have former player, Edema Baya, Bobo Kura, former player, and some Nadima fans at Real Madrid. Says, no, and ya joined my fans at any country, and I'm not going to come, and some I had my idea country for, and I'm not a report to Mamma Senka. Mammy, I'm going to fans at Lami Yamai. Nayan come on, Sansa Lami Yamai didn't come up a play, and some Nadia chance and trophy. Now, see, I'm fun to Jansa, or no, I all this into would the Barbara for Casama, or something different, or a different player, and Sansa a player, Bia, Mivacho entertaining supporters, Papa. Oye player bia ama supporters ne Philip Trebien amania we play with some I Leo Messi obobo bia ni jipa ore fun so ne mara Silva Santos Junior Mungi da Grace de Martino and some ne play bia entertaining supporters Sunny Fonts ni nyina na the onkan dia chance control for and some sa category honor no wo what is a different player na obobo amanfo ni jipa bi ma cho so la me yam abo a we ni je anazo ni je Lamisi Oba, just Obama supporters, no bobbin some will be an air can cran wants them. You baby announcers will be an air can brontia. Your friends are Lamy Yama wants them. I'll see him found to Johnson Ballon Donum and who crept on his hair. I will say the best player and so any demano. And it is on some way on Yakunda. Say Ballon Donum, best player. Any chance in Senka. Ballon Donum and you'll be a your court tournament when you go to do Debita. And yes, I can also call Ballon Donum. I was something also quite my best player. And I have. Kwane Fensa Lami Yama. I'll see him from to Johnson Nimoda. And I said, Romodo. I friend Sir Nema. Obia Kwan Nema so fast upon Paul. Nema, a different. I know something different. And the Ballon Dono Jemmy Bantu Pobia. A Johnson Quadimana. I know I'm Kwane Fensa Lami Yama. I know a Johnson Penifon, something at the Ballon Dono, and something at the Mano. Mammy, a penny offense of Jones Marino. Says, I'm not some Yaba. I'm a near. We don't say Jones about Cancha Madrid from Penifon. Mammy, a penny offense at a Don Florentino Paris. Na ye ni nkoma ka kram sume oskwene to sansa Ani madu fompeni fuchiae Ano kachom so obe nye creative midfielder Edu bebe nan chese madu fom Si omo di agrane fense world trip nye pa Sama mo anan chese 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say can say see and so chances and said I have big bro. I am a panier fence John C. Marino. And so they say results on I be all sons of results on MA. Madrid Finfion and Queen Queen Queen Queen Cra. Says I had Debbie I hand to a penny offense John C. Marino. And I am Madrid coach and all. Says a dead dinner and more day. Me can't John Sir John says a man farmana. I do the idea of a champagne forno. Says a John Sir Yadia Shamadri from Penifono. And so I'll catch your penny. Your friends of Frontino so being young about a creative me for. And so, FIFA after something a brontia, your friends Luka Modric and after Tony Cruz Mokoeno, Modric phone shed and your creative food bear and some own FIFA. Now, what dream? Hey, player by Comedy Dinosaur, name of a two baby bounce up from some Naya Chromatico. Now, Demon Sakin says here, and so chances are said in the word day. Adiama Penny offensive Jones and Marino, a reference on Sophia manager, and some Nadima bounce above a corner. Now, since an Udu bounce above a Kumua, Hans a flick and my bounce at Timaya corner where de pa. William Sir Rafinha, Wafonso number 9, or Bobo Niyepa, or reference Harry Garcia, now a center back, this is what they call right back, or reference John Martin, now a left back, this is what they call center back, and Crane Fencer Xavier's part, but you know a right, a footed midfielder, and have a right back, says what Timon has a left back, wow, and to a penny fence on the flick, you know, a Juma Wabody Babons, a Timon, and Yajmaki Takra, says, who do spend any more on one will be on something about a dinner, so a penny way with Bruta, a penny fence on the flick, you know. A do baby nonsense to support us in the dear Tojo Hans Yanyo, then we a boy, Hans Yanyo, then we a bruta. Nonsense, I Joanna just a supporter, send some not a neighbor. Mammy, a credit fence of my cookella. I know from my fence's pen. I know I am a player. Demon Sankin says, I'm so chance also bounce up for by you. Bounce up article for by. Now, I'll say somewhere on Yakanda. And some do baby a madu for by and also Jabby Bia. No, join it to my fence at Ray Madrid. And some, if you ask baby a jabba, the honor will come over. And some, so on always pen you. Now, Timmy friends about so Spain. The attention at the coast pain. Name of a nan and it just about the amount club and friends of Real Madrid. And until take his hard decision on say on Nunu Honda. Then it just some about my club and friends of Real Madrid. And on my branch of first of my cuquilla. And I can't wait the Giants and Trofo. Mammy found to Johnson Lame Yama. Say young found to a piano and a crab. So, what you're pitching soon or Bobo and Philippa? Or so, you're pitching soon as a goal, Sunipa, none just so creative, I had decisive, I had passes, none just so happy, Timon Summer, Timon Sun, I still goals, and so in the game, or you're pitching soon our Philip Trepe, or you're pitching soon out just some of Philip Bruta, and Tacrana, your friends are Lame, your mouse, and found to just away, and your dear Oyani or Philip Bruta, your besides a park of bouncy, a banum, I am Bivanchon, I am best young player award, you know, none so one, Jabe, one. Best young player award, and so I'm crown farmer, maybe I'll chop Paco Bansia, or 700 pounds, and Sam, maybe I'll chop tournament, your corner, maybe I'll chop America, Canada, and so any Mazicono, open, I hear young boys, not just some on your brutana, not just a cranny of the Paco Bansi, and some the channel, and so, and until says, I want to have crown for Paco Bansia. On some abandoned one way, Yipa, and I have cranny fence la me yama, and I can't wait the Giants and Trofo. Mammy Reverend Fence and Miguel and Girl Artist. I arise. I know any dear Madrid Debino, Madrid against Ayatico Madrid. Now, Reverend, and then I could come over brave. Now, also, I did be Bratus and Trofo anymore. Yebusan san referee Edena Bayan just oji penalty and so the team team friends at Real Madrid and just a penalty and shana and your penalty and then I am some mistake you know and also young fan to Johnson and then a striker so jina boss anima na opesu osheko and so the team ni open team obuse sa question no yenya no and yebusan san sound strike and opesu osho na just omudin kunim no say enukre Gentia obeje penalty and so the attempt in the time or person or local eligible and some sense or your referee. Nancy penalty by any comes or Jana and yes, also Jay and Ozia on chance some amount for Kikas and Samano. Sir, a year penalty by any comes or Jay also a referee. Sir penalty in the bar of Belgium and no Amanamuado and no Chen Najuman and it's all and until so what if you want to be in Candy or Pension or country we are seeing some defender and suit me a gentry. Now, Bob Barnes, a boy in a question or cliff. I don't know, ref in a Sadia Donia. I'll simply be a Iena Sadia, said a bear football, and some never could any mama be beyond so high come on. And it's a stranger, and your boy, oh, 18 boys no more. No, I am willing, so I bet Sadia Tiam, about Chum, and your opponent now. On a supernatural boy, Betty, and some number to Jones, so high come on. And so I come on, I report to Amin Sankin and Sessia. Mammy found 2 jumps are branch of France, I reckon, see ya. Wabab on Tinsay young country will be on some on your uncle, some for reference will be brave. And since the referee is Omunya in the bowl, referee is Omutumia mistakes bar, and since the referee be quite a mistake, I dear Bachina, Mount Ford, my champion, among from Lady Referees, not Tamsa, Sabbath referees from Omunya in the bowl, Yankopom and a bomb, and we are Tomojana, a German, Samojana, and a general referee in the mall, Sansa home in our home, and we have been a referee in the home, and he put to me a mistake, and just a referee be quite a mistake, and he comes on some trouble, yet you and a good referee, so not just some Yadina Tamsa, and he comes a player, so something like a commercial referee. And sounds a reference on some lady pa, and on my report to my men second says here. Mammy found to jump so to my fence of Germany. I want another and so far about some injured players, and all. I'm kind of fence of Lamy Yama, a reference of Kaya Vesans of Brian Probe, among young some injured. Mammy, a bronze of the Jim Don Heinzen, and on my multi player. And the able sons is said, me about your bounce of one at you more. Bounce of one at the good 6 points. And then something I'll come for. And as a share, I'll come if you are saying, oh, yeah, Madrid fan, I can come to you. Can I come out to you and Kassam Petakra? I'll send a year last season. A dupe of Madrid for a chimpa. Now Madrid form at the court 7 points. Now after classic will be beyond such a sign. On CM Fun to Johnson Sabi Diancia, Nan Chancellor Buntmosia Fia, Nan and Chancellor Natatimadu for Bessamba, and it is a wood seminar support to my friends at Real Madrid. Now, the son of Abambon Samba, a branch of Fessa Denizen, say young Fun to Johnson Ukra, Ebacupe, Nukra, Ebacupe, and some Timna, your friends, I have Real Madrid Bessamba, Abbejan and also Naya Johnny Kama, and so come on Sansa Pania, your friends are Jones and Marino Nipa, Jones and Marino in Madrid, Timna Madrid, Sunim Jones, Sansa Jones and Roma, or see young care come on to a Yahweh Madrid. be fine. Come on to your more and some Bibians and Shadensis. I fear any answer to the Grebey and some Nadia Mamma Bocuno and why I grant a fence and Din Heinzen and a Cowen Sonadia Chance and Snowfall. Mammy Opinion Fesa Fabio Canavaro and I'm a former player and so the much my fence at Real Madrid. I have former player among my fence at Italy. William said to us, I said, we woke up on my fence at Germany. Oh no, and in your Ballon d'Or. Na for the first time sa Brontia, your fence la me yama, it's me ji ballon donating nanswa. Obey the first time in 2 seasons I've been chon player be and you walk up as Sanja Ballon donating nanswa. The last time we see 2006 of Penia, your fence Fabio Cannavaro, and it's me as hard man to John Sumnae Kama and Sumnae Kama. A branch of fence of Family Lopez, I'll see him found to Johnson Ukra, Eba Kupo, Bivanchon walk up in a Queen's Spain, and Sumnano and my fence and Bivanchon Argentina and a co-final. Now, Spain for deserve Ballon d'Or. Now, as I said, you deserve Ballon d'Or. Pa, I am Grana. Your friend, son, Lami Yama, and on my report to her. Yen say, can I say, see, Mammy found to John Sables up and your friends are hurricanes up any. What is uncommon with Sansa? Says, dear, every winner. Says, all my friends in England, Mosham, and Yamia to my more body, tell my friends about your way, Spain. Now, when I'm never about Swana, you're into a penny hurricane address at a timer. Na on in central for and so edin come on and some and yan some good cry.
1: That's the matter at the very center of it. But look, in all the time I've known you, statistics, records, towards your own goals have been something that's driven you and you've measured your own self by to try and improve all the time. It feels a little bit like now this is your best chance. If you see what I mean, and the closest you will ever come to winning the Ballon d'Or. Is that how you see it?
2: Best chance right now, yeah. Whether that's in the future as well, we'll have to wait and see. But, yeah, I think, yeah, so far in my career is the best chance, without a doubt. I think I spoke quite openly last season from a personal point of view. It was my best year, without a doubt. But also from a team point of view, it was my best year in terms of trophies and performances. It's something that would be obviously amazing to win. I know there's been a lot of talk about it, and I'm sure there will be over the next month until it's announced, and that's part and parcel of it. I'd be extremely proud to win it. I think, I've done a lot of great things that I'm proud of last year for sure. But like I keep saying, ultimately it's down to other people now and their opinion on players and their opinion on last season. So we'll have to wait and see what happens. I know it won't be the last time I talk about it, but it's still another month or so to go. My focus is on trying to help this team get a good win tomorrow night.
0: Right, you know, I have branch of us are kin and I can't wait your chance and travel for some and that yeah, so very given us also ballon to something anymore. Now a branch of fans Rafinha and so I have bounced a player of from my fans of Bronzo. William Sam Rafinha Gusu Aboy Jumapa. Now Sesenum Ogusuaya Jumapa, Rafinha no. Share Sesenum and Yansam Ketokra. William Sam against Edge Osha, 2 goals Yansis Rebacon, Mamin Fonto Johnson against Atlantic Bebao, Osha Gorabank against Rev Vallecano, Osha Mino against Valencia Bakubai, against Feyenoord, Goni Mino APA, against Leventum, Ivatra System Yunubai, against Regis Santander, Osha 3 goals, against Sabia, Osha 3 goals, also against Australia. Mammy Fonto Johnson Rafinha and so I assisted about because they said it there fire and sabapa. She said Rafinha Edge de Bruta, Edge Rafinha Ebono, and Edge Maketokra, and on every report to him and said, can 9 games to Ebono, but 20 goals plus assistance to 18, and on air Rafinha, and you can want some sort of show. Mammy Opinion Feather Samuel to face, or a former player, and some Nadimatima Fensa Banza, Wababa until the young Fonto Johnson Ukra Ebacupe, a granny Fensa Lami Yama. Are a golden ball of our hearts, and we bounce off. Come on, no. Now, are some genius, or a bold, or a talented. Now, Ballon d'Or racing, or it's the best of luck. Uncle Cotain, now just on Jim Famo, my announcer team, your friends, Real Madrid, and maybe beyond some Nanya Kama, and some Nanya Kama. Wouldn't some out of Fompan focus some prepare some of the Akrana, your friends, Jacobo, I Ramon, so by Yamia Tuma, 2027, answers on some Abedjuan Kama. Wouldn't send a buy a back clothes, and some a year. 8 to 9 million euros. and it's Madrid from Penifonia, Brisa, Quemiasano, and San Craven Suba, Nancho Sonos Nabejuma, Mamia Branch of Fence of Vinicio Junior, Jemin Sankas as a Viniform on my country that does and you, Viniform on a drop of bebre. Nancy said, Dear Tunum, I was walking kind of a pigeon and motimomo, after something about John Boy Madrid Debbie Vieno, Nancho Vinicio Junior, chances bebre no about to train, Jemin Sankas here, and so chance of Madrid from Penifon, Nanya catches on Pejamo, now be beyond some Nanya commands on so many my crown, why be the Amma Madrid Timon. A command some so serious bar, I had Johnny Kama, and some Nadia Mamma de Bocuna, a Babuama Madrid Timson, Fratimus of Quatamo, and to the Amokans on Yanaho, Namotibon on Pejaman Fama Madrid Bocuno, and on my grand offense of Vinicio Junior, Mammy Macuquella, Nayan Sanin Comobium Sansa Cuquella, quoting Comobium. You will soon send branch of fence of Wardry. Her or bounce and I am Mawana. And on some, it do be on no air cookella, Johnny about Chamadri Timono, and on Sandy Massey, Cassan, so they will come out branch here. Your friend some have Wardry says as well, bow, and I was on so bad over Johnny Madrid Timono, and on some on you said Wardry Baba. Now, or send any bad horse or no, just a bounce of phone, some lady Wardry Elsa call. Now, I saw a player be on top pressure and in your I am an answer, young good player. Sir ABM about Ginger Bros. Debbie, this is, you know, and so earning in some now a branch of France of Wardry and some and until the old current some do be beer. Now, just some all cuts of Wardry Mano, no one to for pressure be brand to Wardry to such inch neck high. Offer an inch man so a club and France and Madrid, I saw it. And who can one answer some about your branch channel and some Johnny Bouncer. Now, sir, Bouncer, this is an answer, a branch of France of Wardry, this is, you know, not if you're noir, on one a baby, and also on one a prefer, baby, your personal call. And on my cookella, Mammy, a branch of France, some about your carrots, our carriers. Wababon, Tinsa, young phone to Johnson and the Cran Eba Coupe, or no carrots, our carrots, no, the attendance of Madrid will connect in a consupa. Now, I was on Timmy from Madrid Timono, and some penny for Polish Madrid will connect, says Madrid will connect, Ebobo, almost of Papa, or more bread bruta. I'll see him found to a bienum some or brass over her Madrid will connect, and some said Tim Bida or Kumaso, now just a book game. Now, a bed will be Timono, a Bramon Stranco, a bed didn't sell when you come upon some near her home matches, and all, and a branch of fans at carrots, our carrots. Say young fan to Johnson and Cra, I have a good amount of work on some money intensity, Kakra, and Suratum Sansa, oh Bobo and Bonita, dear Betio, and Sansa Unsha Bansa, says Safed was Shantico, and to Nabanso Bona Bonita, now Koshaka to Fona Bertay, and some Nadiamo, and Taban Commander for intensity, and I won't pay them all, amount to Johnson Nanko Kama, and I report to Amen Senka, a Pania Fencer Johnson Marino, say young fan to Johnson and Cra, I have a good pet. Now, me watch your real losses, you know, and I'm not with phone penny for contacting us on the right manner. A bit smelly to my double quarter front to my quarter on a bit to be the Madrid Timon, a couple of shots and so on. And sounds a Madrid phone penny for catching so on, only Madrid Timon, you pa. Sounds a Madrid phone some minimum, where by a draw once upon a time some Nadia Madrid Bobo Colonel, the last of free Real Madrid, 2013 to Ono, and I'm not with phone some more Gino when it was a bit my year 20 come on, and some Nadia Madrid Bobo Colonel, and who come on a penny offensive frontino, and some Nadia and Torah. Before Johnson Morin, so I buy it. Now, Johnson Morin say, I'm fun to a piano, some waba. Now, since Sebano Abano, Ogusum, a Yajma Kama, on him penny for relationship, Equa Kama. Now, since the attendance, and Nima, I drink a crack, Yama Jose, Jamin Sakin, says here, and so Chancellor says, Monty Bobo Kuno, and so Annie Johnson, Gusu, a drink, come on, so on Yanitamo, now on the son Yamam for Mammy about Chamadi Timono, and Sansa, dear Kurum, Yakobone, dear Kurum, Yabuya Day, and some Nadiama Club and Fensa. Madrid. Now, Jemin Sakin says here, and so Chancellor Pania Fencer Jones Marino, and so Gusum trying to magic Kibimo, said I bear a Madrid tune some ever for Sansa and Fasa, Madrid fee for my country of the Yampire. Now, Madrid Yam Grand Fence of Wardry, said I bear a tune some ever Jampran, it says a Wardry Amo, why creative me for a bench of Naneba, and the Jones said, why we are pressure about Penny and so, Mammy a branch of Fencer Joe Bellingham. Joe Bellingham, a England player. When him send a ban on me bancho, I am men's player of the year now. We can watch it two times. Me bancho Joe Bellingham, a good so a boy juma pa. Joe don't know. Says the dear Obua cra, or good so a year juma kama. Answer some nanyan some kitter cra. And why a branch of Joe Bellingham. Now, Jemin Sakin says here. Answer Chansom, I know attacking in France, you know. My country on Sano killing in Bambi. About 59 minutes apart, ye in free will pray. O reference a daughter come a finger cabinda, and some about 30 minutes after Gule, about 90 minutes, Edema, my friend, some Turkey, and one far and farmer after Gule, and no bopa, never and no mutin cuckoo, and so tell my friend Sammy Bachaway and some idea, chance some friends. Now, Panifas Zidane, Anon and manager, and among my friends of France, Wababon tells a young fan to Johnson, Kalin Bapa, and Coto, Jenny Coto J. Now, I'll simply Nyanya cry, on him saying Bapa, very returning to Madrid. Now, she said, Bian Sung, I come on, so I won't take your risk here. On Benjamin Crown, so I could pay on Madrid Crimo. Now, she said, we want a new covenant, so I am possible. And why a penny of friends, son Zidane, and a Kawadia chance and Trumpo, and Sansa, and Noa Mbappe. All free parking is not or Boko Kumbe, Kakra, some no rules are. Now, she said, more day, and some night, my branch of father killing some in Papelotin. Now, she said, no, dear, my country was over Korea, Madrid for treatment. Now, she said, on some night, me, I recover, come on. And some night, among my friends, I have France. And I'm my friends, Mammy, a branch of friends, Leo Messi, San Salio, no, no, said, you're a worker. Leo Gusuka, crack, cancer. And she cried, in the last day of Superbanso, my country was on the last year, body, I told my friends a penny. Now, she said, on so much, I've been in the last month. Omobo BM and Fama Memphis Argentina. And some said he can't even come over bread and some Nadia John. So we ebbed the last matcha. Bancham a branch of fence alio. And so everybody am a minor fence in Argentina. Some said the Senate here or someone on Ninina, some Nanya Benavia. It's in Yamia to my 6th October now. And I'm San Kevin and some Nebanso. And why a branch of fence alio. And some Nanya my fence a penny in a Bebanso. I'm not just under Johnson. Hey, come into my tangents, you know. And why? And a Leo Sebastian answers also idea here, Johnny Kama. And so idea my minor. Your friend Sergeant, I bet the last game I can't show. Now, Mammy, your penny fell out tomorrow to kill. What didn't come out of crown some night, you fought me about your injuries, huh? And as I said, Muerte, Copama, Copama, Copama. Now, a penny fell out tomorrow to kill, and I said, your boy cry. What didn't come out of crown, you fought injuries, huh? You didn't hear tomorrow to kill, cry.
3: I feel the more the focus is coming back and playing against the reigning world champions tomorrow will help.
4: You touched on it there. I think it's 4 games in 11 days,
3: yeah.
4: Which is tighter than even anything you had at the World Cup.
3: Yeah, so this cannot be right. This cannot be right for the players after they struggled in having a proper pre-season because they played the tournament until the very last day and then they struggled to decompress and then have no pre-season, basically start after 1 week, after 10 days, they are back in competitive football. And this is normally, this is possible, but this is normally what bites you and what comes for you in exactly these moments in months in November, in December, and in January. It comes for you when you don't have a proper build-up and having like you said correctly, having an international window with 2 days in between matches twice. It's just, I'm not sure if I like that.
4: How concerned are you about the prospect of injuries then?
3: Say again?
4: How concerned are you by the prospect of further injuries?
3: I watched yesterday a match between Netherlands and Germany, and I think after 36 minutes we were already 3 players injured. I think it's not a problem to play the match on Saturday or for us and not for them to play it yesterday. I think more I'm just thinking out loud. It's maybe a different load, a different environment, different pitches, different training exercises. That increases the risk a little bit for the

0: Oh, sounds so now. Aye, Netherlands, I'm sure a draw. And as it done, and you win. They said, oh, and you're satio, and you're some kitchen crowd, and you're satte. When you saw Penny of Feathers, it done. The first girl, body match, my friends are Ray Matrino, Osher 5-0. Mammy from 2 Johnson, somewhere, January 2020, maybe after 2016. Osham, I have 5-0. Emma Bibian, come on, say, come on. Bibancho, or something, I have way and so, yeah. French and son, I have Timono, or anyone. And one in so better be a 5 now and to turn so I come up and some come up and also and to me on Cobanita now. Jemmy say, can I say, see ya? And so, chance some good try and some food from her. Mammy, I am a penny. Your friend, sir, I am way and some I Leo. As I said, Leo Messer on my canon some bread. And so, I had chances and said, I joined young some up every year. Yammy, I told you, and so, baby, yes, I own to me to also be on farm of my offense, some Argentina. And to Yammy, I told my sister, you better hear your penny against penny. Now, just have to turn some now go through and so I go through. And I have a report to Amen Senka. Now, young woman boxing muka, Chris, and say, who do boxing more? Says, the Amen Senka, and Santoni Joshua, and some Nani, a branch of other Tyson Fury. Sometime we are changing a power. Now, man for the run, I change at a pain, and I saw about to a Benyabaso. So, it's a penny for me, I'm saying, I'm here, Tom. No, Dian Quachaya. 11th December. And I just air pounds to so much way, a much pa. So much way, and paper jet, fuel and to a couple of two. And no, I know a penny. Your friend, sir, I have Frank, I have Warren. What about one, sir, young phone to Joseph? Or come, we'll be at it. Say, I'm here to about in a bounce on Tyson Ferry, Wabe bon a brontia fence Antonio Joshua, Amasaba de Sabaco Cretu, and Antino Obian Tamucucho, Yamea Duma, Levitin Drevier, Yintium Opania, your friend Sir Frank Warren, Yintin Cacra.
1: I just feel that Tyson's got his number all day long, and I think Tyson will knock him out. It depends how you lose, doesn't it? You know, if it's a close fight, maybe a rematch. The winner will go on. The loser is going to probably retire a very, very rich man, as the winner will be a very, very rich man. Neither of them need to fight. They're more than set up for life, the both of them right now. This is a fight as 12, 15 years, whatever it's been in the making, and the backwards and forwards, it's finally going to happen. So we've got the fight. The winner will want to go on, I should think, and have more fights, and the loser, I don't know where he goes. I think that AJ he's a big puncher, AJ. He got out of jail in his last fight with his punch, but I just feel that Tyson's got his number all day long, and I think Tyson will knock him out. It depends how you lose, doesn't it? You know, if it's a close fight, maybe a rematch. The winner will go on. The loser is going to probably retire a very, very rich man, as the winner will be a very, very rich man. Neither of them need to fight. They're more than set up for life, the both of them right now. This is a fight as 12, 15 years, whatever it's been in the making, and the backwards and forwards, it's finally going to happen. So we've got the fight. The winner will want to go on, I should think, and have more fights, and the loser, I don't know where he goes. I think that AJ, he's a big puncher, AJ. He got out of jail in his last fight with his punch, but I just feel that Tyson's got his number all day long, and I think Tyson will knock him out.
0: Right, you know, I can't crap any offense of Frank. I have one, I can't chance and draw for now. Mammy, a branch of fans of Carlos Akaris, we're doing come a crab him now. You will sound the rivalry with a branch of fans of Mibanchum, I have Janik now. We're doing come a crab, Yinti or Perino Suso.
2: But if it would happen, I told all the people who wanted just book a flight, I buy the beer. So whatever we have to celebrate, we would do it. So good weather, stuff like this, we would have our own parade in my garden. So, oh God, what a headline. we will see. I didn't follow it at all. I'm really surprised that you tell me it's that close. Like 2 months, wow. Yeah, let's see.
0: Run channel, I can cram him in San Kansas, same room Africa, Sansa, Udra Africa, and some of them don't super, and so Africa, Sansa, Maminica, Cremford Ranchers, I mean, family, some in Summer and every year. Now, Jemin San Kansas, Mammy, a branch of friends of Frank is here. Now, Frank is here, and young Sam Kitwa, and young Sam Kitwa. Frank is here. William, sir, Mivacho, only a brontia. Your friend, sir, I Yaku. Now, the year 2022, now my friends are Africos, I training. Na oni a brown tier fence ayako. Just omucha picture. Na omucha picture na brown tier to. Somebody make kaipa, dako dako be. Mammy in front of Johnson, a brown tier and making a fence debut. Na the amount of my fence at Cote d'Ivoire. Want to also, aye, Johnny come out. Once you see a brown tier fence of Frank, see. And until now, Grand Ojidia said, one day, Onia Brown Tia Fence of Frank Kessie, Ebe Jinam, Air Park, Bacos, Abo Ball, and some Adiamo.

0: Fans of Ventura Africans, Ventura Mucha Pichano, the attention 4 years later, says, you know, I'm crowning some bubble. And so at the moment, Fans of Ventura, I am Africans, I just have crown and San Tosso Shego Kama, and some Nadima Africans, Bobocono, and Nike, Krabbin Zenka, Young Ram and so Morocco, Fonso, Sanso to Morocco. Since no, Jamie Sakin says, also chance of Morocco for no, or maybe room about top 5, says, about FIFA award a ranking. Morocco turns number 5. Wow. Morocco to Brazil. Number 1 is Spain. Number 2 is my first Argentina. Number 3 is France. Number 4 is England. Number 5 is Morocco. Number 6 is Brazil. So it's a Morocco for Nugusu Kosa. Mammy Fonto Johnson, Diamond Sakin says here. And so chances is a Morocco for no the old boy crab, baby, your mother, baby. Omugusum, Jomutin Bruta, and Sansa, na Yazuzuta, say, baby, some Nama Morocco, Yabaka free 1, 2, 3, 4. What about also 5? Wow. Dabay and a gun, a bedro. Dabay, this is a Moroccan, so no. Omugusum, a boy, Juma Bruta, and on Taban World Rankina. Says, no, my catchers are number 1, no, is Spain. Number 2, Argentina. Number 3, Air France. Number 4, England. Number 5, Morocco. Number 6, Air Brazil. Wow. I don't know what to say. Morocco go down 6. Since I'm here, I'm going to cry. I'm going to number 5 for any answer. I don't know what to say. I don't know what to say. Nemo edibesi ama bejafonya kwanso wremo ama tuten so nae kama Facebook no aye silver 98.3 FM Facebook no aye silver 98.3 FM nemo mono shadisco for we mam ye wonum sam aye Spain FIFA ranking me ba cho fano mam tisi ansa na yenko ha na yemfa no ntwem me ba cho Spain we ansu FIFA aye ranking top 20 no Spain edikan the year 1955 now, and Yansam Kitokra, Omunya 88 points. Omer Fence Argentina, the year 1970 points, you know, now just 37. Omer Fence of France, the year 1948, 97. And Yansam Kitokra, and you know, as I said, she sent out the bounce, as your Omer Fence Spain. And so, a year. I mean, I'm way a Spain, Spain, Edica, Argentina, Toso, you know, my friends of France, Toso, me and my friends England, Toso, and Morocco, and Toso 5, Brazil, but also says Portugal, 7, we want Belgium, and some 8, Samsung, Netherlands, 9, Mexico, and some 10, 10, Colombia, 11, we want Argentina, and also Germany, 12, we want Croatia, 13, Switzerland, 14, Italy, 15, USA, 16, Japan, and some 17, Norway, 18, Senegal, and Toso 19, Uruguay, Toso 20. And until I'm young, some good talk. You've been your crying answers every room, come beyond so I come out, and some night come out. Mammy Fonto Johnson says, and Udra Africans here. Number 5 from Morocco. Where number 19 are Senegal. And until I'm young, some good talk. Says, dear, me want your Africa, or my answer, am I anti African cinema? Number 1 Morocco. Number 2 Senegal. Says, oh, to any own will be a set 2 countries in the pair. And until I'm cyber penalty. And you know, share, say, say, dear, and yansam kitokra, and yansam kitokra. Now, report to a member, say, Council Chancellor, when some 1,995.88, and why am I first points, and all, am I first Argentina, 1,970.37, am I first France, and some 1,948.97 points, am I England, and some I am about 1,922.83, am I first Morocco, and some 18,003.99, am I first Brazil, and some 1,000, we answer 1,802.90. Am I first Portugal? And some 1,791.77. Am I first Belgium? 1,778.36. Am I Netherlands? And some 1,774.83. Mexico? 1,754.30. Am I Colombia? 1,739.89. Am I Germany? 1,726.93. Croatia? 1,723.05. Am I Switzerland? Senegal? 1,653.43. And into African countries, Nibancho, Senegal, and Morocco, Eguso, Airboy, Jumapa. And 2 points now between Senegal and some of my friends of Morocco. No, Morocco, Tonso 5, Senegal 19. Utunza Gabon, Emuapa, Senegal, Emma, Africa, points, you know, I am 1,653.43. Oh, my friend, some, I am Morocco, Morocco, Diano, any, I am 1,803.99. Not just a Morocco, Diano, Emuapa, and Diamo Morocco, and Senegal, Bazo San Samo, and a push Africa, Yamfani, Nancy, now into Chenosum, Anyakama, and so Anyakama.
1: I feel the more the focus is coming back and playing against the reigning world champions tomorrow will help.
2: You touched on it there. I think it's 4 games in 11 days,
1: yeah,
2: which is tighter than even anything you had at the World Cup.
1: Yeah, so this cannot be right. This cannot be right for the players after they struggled in having a proper pre-season, because we played the tournament until the very last day, and then they struggled to go to decompress and then have no pre-season, basically start after 1 week, after 10 days they are back in competitive football. And this is normally this is possible, but this is normally what bites you and what comes for you in exactly these moments in months in November, in December, and in January. It comes for you when you don't have a proper build-up, and having like you said correctly, having an international window with 2 days in between matches twice, it's just I'm not sure if I like that.
2: How concerned are you about the prospect of injuries then?
1: Say again?
2: How concerned are you by the prospect of further injuries?
1: I watched yesterday a match between Netherlands and Germany, and I think after 36 minutes we were already 3 players injured. I think it's not a problem to play the match on Saturday or so far, and not for them to play it yesterday. I think more I'm just thinking out loud. It's maybe a different load, a different environment, different pitches, different training exercises. That increases the risk a little bit for the players, different style of play maybe than in the clubs, different position for some players. So, yeah, but we are always on top of the data. We always take care about the players. Players' priority comes first 100%. And on the other hand, these players that we have, they can play 4 matches in this period of time, is what they do and what they will do in the clubs after this international window. So I am also not, I don't see the point why we would manage their minutes.
0: Okay. Powers, maybe I will call you. Okay.
3: Okay. Kakankakra,
0: okay.
3: Media cool, also the old
0: Kakra.
3: Fantastic.
0: Yamia
3: said, you know, pay your heat system.
0: Oh, sure. That's it.
3: We can be a old female, the member, mom for boy about to say, yes. Jana so, baby, yes,
0: Jana so.
3: Come on, baby, and I'm here for
0: me. They said, yeah, Morocco for Tianum.
3: Yes.
0: Morocco is in the guy.
3: African Harriers war. Cayenne Black Stars and Yadi Yazin, you deem Mumbi.
0: The Bobo Bear, you cry, Mum.
3: I am Mummy, Mummy, Mum.
0: Say, no, baby.
3: Which is West Africa, Crabby Betty.
0: West Africa, Crabby Betty.
3: West Africa, the young one crown. A visit,
0: Emfa.
3: A performance, ABB.
0: Hadjay,
3: Morocco, more, Yamoma Basso, Homo Yajuma. And I do not know any free baby, won't put your rising majesty in place now.
0: Want to Brazil now?
3: Yes, I'm a boy, Juma. It's a World Cup, and for the second time at Wasuni, and yes, it's a fluke, could be keke.
0: Yeah,
3: the Omoye, the last this and just ended season, and I said the chairman and say, and OBN performance,
0: okay.
3: Which means that Morocco's for now, the Africa, only your best,
0: only your best,
3: and then Europe, and so more bomb, you know,
0: okay, Morocco. A kaki to everyone said, points, no. 1,995.80.
3: Yes.
0: And over here, on my friends in Morocco, Morocco total 5 million.
3: Sure.
0: 1,803.99. And you tell me, Papa.
3: Yes.
0: Omaba.
3: Omaba.
0: Now, Senegal, I'm going to be a journalist.
3: I am few say Singasa match no Senegal to be born home on the Indian Kidding Comfort. Varanko Barasarin, Zara Beconarasa.
0: Is it Japan? Japan too? Japan. No way in Japan, no, is it?
3: Yes, no way.
0: In Japan.
3: Japan.
0: Aye. Can go from no way. Because,
3: yes, yes, yes, yes.
0: No way, Japan, dear.
3: Yeah, what the team on the way in there, can you add it? Yeah. Like US, it was 16.
0: US, it was 16 now.
3: Hey.
0: US, can also back a crowd. See, they know near Candia.
3: Yes, yes, yes, yes.
0: That's a US bar.
3: Sure.
0: Nah, even on my friend said, Colombia. It will be a Modano.
3: I.
0: We hear Colombia. Yeah. Now they to nowhere.
3: Ah, what you must say? Nowhere for on.
0: Yes, yes. Also, Papa.
3: It's your point, Nancy.
0: Yeah.
3: Oh, my Juma. Okay, okay.
0: Netherlands. So we mother. Even Belgium. Belgium. I said Belgium. So I'm Spain for no.
3: Yes.
0: And I Spain you.
3: Is your you.
0: But I know nobody can pay there. Kabebia. Nowhere that 18th. And you can come.
3: Yes, yes, yes, yes.
0: Oh. No way. Even Croatia.
3: Is your
0: mother. I was saying, no way, Chomo.
3: Aye, I was here the way performance on
0: the air. I can't want some of the air. Even Portugal, baby, I'm that crown.
3: Yes, yes.
0: Now, oh, that's a Brazil, no way for the Chomo.
3: Yes, yes, yes.
0: So, no, no, yes, yes, the accuracy points about the air. And I wasn't no way for no ever.
3: Things maybe I've never called beyond World Cup, you know.
0: Okay.
3: World Cup, they play key role, but other factors also can be. Yes, and if you are a baby, and I want that. Any baby or bedroom, oh, yeah, only any pussy, but I didn't get crazy. But before I saw banana, I had a difference, no, and yak a
0: similar.
3: This is why you be a bruce, you be a bit
0: more for the only way you want.
3: Oh, yes, yes, yes, yes.
0: We are wonders.
3: Metal point and the same. The couple ready for almost
0: the same. Mama, this is grand and rock. I show couple of Mali and Chong.
3: I am a man.
0: And Hans Flick's why Juma?
3: Oh yes, yes, yes.
0: What's a national team?
3: Yes.
0: Say coaches no more develop clubs.
3: Sure.
0: So more Juma reflect on national team.
3: Oh, of course, of course.
0: Yeah.
3: Sorry, I'm not sure. The Arabia Spain be general national and Barcelona players in your
0: book.
3: You know, history movie team come back. Arabia Munyam form pano. Yaram Pimpin in Barcelona players near more. Because any Barca. La Masia and City and produce players here and Pimpino Fish Pain on the
0: Fish Pain.
3: You know, Sunday was he canon, Flick Ayajuma. Yes,
0: Yamuna Basso.
3: And one good thing is a squad non be pronounced each new form. Experience guys, maybe woman here, but store down on Kodano Mua.
0: Mususa.
3: In Bay 5 to 10 years, no store down between me Ayajuma and Kama. This pain for me, I mean, I'm a
0: young
3: and a teamwork.
0: Oh, yeah,
3: and there's a mood depending on Nipper back of his own age, collectively. With your kakra, with your kakra. Go walk up, see, now you play a beer, said the
0: home.
3: If you rode the crown, yes, me to us, and then you're the Becca said, now what you have to give you a bonus to be a not say a major credit enough for this idea. Was there some time which you said? I didn't even know we had Jake Timmons in an answer.
0: Or like Messi,
3: Messi Diano,
0: Argentina, Bibia, Messi.
3: Yes, yes, yes, yes, yes.
0: It's all cool.
3: I'm missing it. But when I was the interest listeners in the US, brown on money, yeah, you want to come at the bomb, money, and my team, international break anymore, and you want to send it down there, can't say, but for the year, then I'm a whoa pass for now, Pepe, and rock games, of course. So now, my person may think more, and you're free with a nation's league, you know, send in rock games, they be a course on your massive, a fine part. Now, measure 2 games, Italy, Belgium, and a fee. Massa Babi didn't come off for our France the matcher. Omri Pims won emo. Miss a dining room, our patron, so do you see any idea in Zenia number? obedi didi mu nkomo me dia no me hwe resource na epie firi mu e bae no eno na me pese me gina so da bitwa edidi nkomo ne bi ya wo me nkomo mu no ebi be ye be be like in a question form bi ya me hunu se bebre na no sabri after sa games we no asase ya e ma bom trim na me dia no ye na ba na fe Megina swa pipe.
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3: 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Etimia do dia chim na amani yoma to mia koso. Besa said ya free Italy and about your matcha. And otime kosoro emo. Na mami chan from free Italy. Italian national team na ope. One of European teams no ebia. Recently, on my brepa a Italy national team no eminim se a ubien him sem dada. For now, new manager, ba, Papa Efono said Roberto Mancini, and Biro Kasem Perinfo, Edia Jomana Mano, and say, Edi Roberto Mancini in coma, Onyanim Dada, Ewe Italian national team in Masan, say, we, Eye for the second time, and Waba, Ebicha Jomana Kama, Edia Ma, Italy. The first thing to know, na, just from 2018, Ediba BC 2023, Naminim said, Adiba Kwa, Italy for Adibekai, Roberto Mancini, and he Atasa Italian national team no omugu omoni mase na omantimi an qualify for World Cup 2018 no e Roberto Mancini ena ori conference ba back beam wabra utime e born home day da oji Euro 2020 no e de ma Italy for genate point na ama Italy for no kra refi enim guase pato 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Let us say Enra and the second coming of the first match here no na against Belgium. And me ball match in we no da omotifi edin kuku or sa match demo. And I mean sir right after match no menu caseno question back one for now. Bibi na no womutim no ebe say Mancini is back and bawa beno Italy national team no move forward. Oma Komanim and the Saibia Ba or national team no improvement about na and based on first match played no and said the Anya Bibia asked their sister it was our quan or so. And from my side, me who said rebuild the Bia say a course from Enra Marcinimo. And the rebuild has started. But Sir Belgium Timmy Charles, yes, Belgium Timmy Charles said the first Italy 2-0 no. And no air can be said the rebuild has started, but Anya rebuild no, as a translate. Just into a better team on a pitch. Yeah, many of us say, Roberto Mancini team, Eddie Wright, Majesty Guacamana, or your man, you met me, Koso. But me, John Freely say, the team may kind of say, rebuild Nedia, yes, and Yasha, and I say, and right, and answer, sir, also Roberto Mancini call up on Imua. You're not nine first, just a time collapse, and run here for the first time, Romatimi and Yaquina, Omerum, El Belgium national team on Imu. Na also out of nine players na in Alexander Romero utimi ruemo e was starting lineup no emo it is a yedi rebuilding comedy a pe call up no ensere no yemasi e ko sisi ano chere se Roberto Mancini nya dia obe depend on old guys no so as o mo ano di on be ejuma demo no o sha se na was se team no nkakranga kraba bra ye be hun new faces e wo mu se obetime di o ma ejuma demo no se yedi improvement in comedy a Say, and all resource a peer free mobile and yardy a bit to me a genasonia case improvement abba a watch as a Italian national team on a side. As I said, a bad start, Edima Roberto Mancini. Say, Obo first match na Obo fee na iwi match or not just a quaint Google 2-0. And no problems nibia in a game, me honour say a down the Huadi, yes, I said Roberto Mancini, Utimia Huadjumano. First half for us is the biggest concern, ya a hard me, papa. I wasn't surprised after match and post match. Roberto Mancini or Juan Casatuna num to a car said performance who here from the side guys no first department in mono than a below the expectations. Anybody said, and now Pia was a game, Piano, Ebidia dancer said, Italy for extra goals, omit me a control game. And now about the advantage, case here, Eddie, my Belgium national team, no, not Belgium for no, only say, and as I clear, say, only a comfortable when it comes to possession and then transition, sir, now, omum, and on a, omu a control game, no, nana, ama, a Italian national team, no, from almost side, no, na just almost penny periods, no, don't our brother, omu chase bono, na Belgium for mum, nana, omu a control game, no. But I mean, who said there was a reaction, and in the first department of the game, no, emono. So all compare budget on performance in the first department. That's all the second department now. In a way, bit me a casana improvement about as I said. But your man channel pitch on more performance more, Emma, or much me create some chances to be just that name horror and an hour and your clinic eye in Nafa, or man to me Anfa goes to be anti me and to at Ramo. Tina say, yeah, compare two halves on a year. The one is a first half runner and yet by the second half, mono, there was a reaction and an improvement about a crack and watch us Italy or more so a team on a side. To sum it up, no, me would say, and yet I have been said Roberto Mancini first match, no, went to me ending Google, na went to me ending him. But performance, who and run, no, na me would say, it, it wasn't completely just a hopeless and one run match. There were some positives in Libya and also to me a show a down of what you were pitching as well. Me would say Roberto Mancini bit me a building on a no. Na or the assassin team ni ye, what Brian Quaid was answering. Problem, a Italian national team, no, a son, a wabaitra, and you're just a game, and I say, Menim Hayana, ubi to me a fixer, no, see a man, you met to me, because kudos to a body on form, who is a runner, or maybe a better side, he said, Omotimi Dim Krim was our match on him. But me move on, and that, Benkobo and Komofo Fro, and on a turkey named France, and ra, almost so no area pimso. Sai na mami din komo edifa penny France Roberto Mancini was answer na yen first match no ekuno se urum ewo Zinedine Zidane so akati ya ono so for the first time no na ojina dugout ediba France national team na oye juma edia momo ye body we no the tennis France edin kunim ewo sa match no ebo da me do ka se no question ba ko na mbi bre na team no e se se Zinedine Zidane e born the first match. Da wetim ye dim kunim wapiki 3 points no. And no e enough. Yes, I say ye mwana baso se e ya nesa. And I say we know should we just be looking beyond the resource and ra a PA free sa march no etimi by. And me hono say now come on tibiano before you mafu fran a target and I say ubetim ye dim kunim on a first match. E bana say boy ye papa pasa se se e komana saw ye manager na obo first match. Na se em kunim dien timi ama. Na ekwa kwe defeat aya na edi unnecessary pressure era yana ediba. It is or say match and I say born first match as manager in France on national team no. Na wetim ya pick 3 points and you did resource in comedy and who is a good start. It is good. And for now they tell us a ma opening for us Zidane Zidane immediate breathing rumor. Who is a bit me a man yen assumed you now the boy you must anybody can kinda say new manager be on any first objective and so bit me a dim cream and as I'm saying here. But I bet Zinedine Zidane said, we pass it, it was our exams on him. Then we know, say, I shall beyond the resource, he tell us, problems need be a was, I say, ultimate fix it, and my jumano a comma. Especially in the first department, our march on him. We'll be on share march in the Biaro, not a clear, I say, not France, a strike, also meeting me controlling the game, no, consistently, our first department, him. Na and yama aim flow from midfield no said an anchor yes petis of France a bit me are getting the job on a down easily. So we'll compare two sides now. Yes, I may disrespect you take it for no, but what your materials are or more France for a catching out to take it for no side, dear. I'm pimp, you know, now say obi out of fun and say France a veggie board or not, or my bo, not fit or my twas or I win it or sa march and emo. It will say first half no, it was also no, and yeah, dear, na a sad conkind sap. And in a game, your body we are no France are team here doing Kunimidia. But I mean, who said the results wasn't entirely about tactical dominance. And then Rano, a Mbappe, and who produce which I said the decisive moment, you know, and a man side here for us, France, or my national team. And it's also the Kylian Mbappe Lotin, a and Rana. And no, actually, I said a France individual quality in it, just it remains a huge weapon at the Mawa Mwa. So you did individual quality in common still now. No, you don't credit any be my France national team. When I say, "Omo ye, juma ye, papa." Name omo no still now. No, who say? Opinion in front of Zinedine Zidane. Ewe juma no pi na uwa. As I said, utimi ye. But you say about the tactical problems now. When the first match here was bueno, he intimi concluded by saying, "Say we timi ya solve still now." No, and say utimi si sen yomane be bribe na. So I say for now no. And I just Zinedine Zidane. I inherited a squad full of elite talent. Nedia ka SSA and Namna, a busu doso, a watches on a side, no, or a bayon quana and quana a day. It in common for now, no, Sir France a bobola. It is not only about Sir France a be winning, and as a moon winning, ubia eche, beyond the results, no said ye zero days is down a team on a be look like Michel said Ebano Cosser and come will be a person in France. ABC a first one dominating games, no atwas were winning among your my fine. Quiet France for another first one press. Quiet France for us, ye did method control and come on betimia first wire now my eye in a year. Ebano attacking combination on betimia and a come and then defensive structure on some of France. Ebetimia no my in a year. Man, your team, Yakoso, come, come, papa. It is good. Say, American can as a manager be a born a first matcher.
0: Okay,
3: then the target is on and submitting Yaka win. Na at Timia Buono. It is our exam, so no, while passing a who hear ye, papa. But yes, sir, beyond the results on the MFU, say, and yard the tactical problems that was solving.
0: Okay,
3: based on first match and our bonus stone, and a human or wise, I say, Zenin is done it to me now, Emmanuel Mayakama. Ele se Real Madrid está biara yan besono Kylian Mbappe lotin the engine no sana ne yoba time course and nanka me pese Mbappe be ball wins won be 90 minutes bi nanka ya dia hwa dia san se kakra obo ya ne dia na wasn't impressed.
0: He was impressed
3: so bo from the left wing one it was one of the things Madrid supporters be be nanka na say e be crank ya man Mbappe e operate from the left side e wo wing ho. And then run a me chesse, cobble born 90 minutes in Benia.
0: Silver Sports.
3: So, Mbappe that we used to know, our flanks were no, or that's just an asshole. Our whole baby kiss at Yamana Sam, Yamana Quen Yamana. First half on nine, and yet, Yadiani take on, so I said, I can't mean when said I and yes, Kills be I, and then, and him Hono and said, I'm making impact to get it be I. But the good thing is, and you know. And he go no, and he decided he gave na a wishing his speedy recovery. And said, "What you team that was here without Kylian Mbappe, you know?" And when a human bad day, Eddie Amajo say, "But no, ye papa, papa, you know, it is good." Say, France national team, no, I take a good decision. Say, "One person, my rescue boy, and that, my man, a client, so uncle France, na
0: uncle Spain,
3: uncle Spain, na man, did I catch you know? Uncle man, who team in turn, na man, you meant to me, cosso." But I mean, touch it in two games, and of course, when a quick one, I'm going to have a prediction. So, I'm
0: Silver Sports.
3: This is from now, the current team in Twasso and through. And they may share two games, and of course, England and Spain.
0: Okay.
3: And I'm going to be a Pimps.
0: Silver Sports.
3: And I'm going to say a big match. Yeah, I'm going to say, in a number 6-4-5, you know, we'll be our pair football, be our own, and the person will be sure some match. Now, if I send you a match, you know, ABC for an ending. England, eh, both of you. By the way, the obvious is Spain best as he has 50. Spain for one year for now. How many team be? How many people be? And Spain is best as he has 50. And it's almost as he has world champions. And the World Cup for them will be anybody. Juma Spain for the Kokoye with Juma Dion Asse. Yeah, my EV and now on my left trophy in the DSU Manasso. And Rantian on the Kokoye, Juma Romunina Nugusuho. Aye, Juma Kama, Edia Ma, Spain and National Team. And one good thing for now, OPM was Spain for a side. Air boom ye papa and say look like say almost department in an air fans in very well. And it's paying for no air but as a team. Yeah, open it be a mono air bobiano. A man look just a difficult the man so bit me on my tick on the for. And him honor goes no airba. Myth for no bit me a control game in a camera diamo. And then about a defensive work and so more yeni. You can just go back, no one check it in games as paying for now, but no one check it goes on my coincidence. It can be the chill say almost all the department in an air fans and a kama Eddie Mass Spain or my national team. But make a way, you know, and then some can say I'm with you for England for no so just like that. And just straightforward is our son said England for us so called World Cup no will be any performance on modernity. But him say at a point maybe disappointed ever Thomas to kill on your mobile here and the but then you never know okay World Cup. Now that's not him like
0: Silver Sports.
3: And you be beer, Ubetimia can say, and yet Eddie Momo. That's a history, Mono. I mean, and who's a dany achievement, Papa Bia, about a World Cup, Abaco Simua. It is so more talk so tear, no crown or chills. I mean, almost a performance than your bad. Then almost both ye,
0: okay,
3: and almost so could a quality materials. I mean, every moment, Betimia facing England and answer Spain for boot for boot, ever mass in Mona. 90 minutes, remember, and we are going to say the match, no, and you're going to be far course. Say the money can't come, who is Spain, but she has favorite. But in your match, you'll be clear fast, just like that. England, a bit more competition. It you are not Spain, I didn't quit anymore. And then, who is a winner, maybe be like one goal margin.
0: One goal margin.
3: They call it 2-1 at the Amasa, the finance of Spain, say, we'll be doing quit more, sir, match.
0: Okay.
3: Maybe you was our match, we will check any Croatia, and almost only a Pims was our match, we will.
0: Okay.
3: And we want to say, way two sides.
0: Silver Sports.
3: Croatia for the best chance here, favorite. Okay. It's on paper. We want to say, Croatia for now, it was light edge on paper. And it's on my phone, it's a Czech Republic. And they're going head to head, crown now. So, we two sides now. Yeah, tell us almost six previous meetings, you know. Croatia for me, I'm beaten. Yeah, the Omadin could go out back or cry.
0: Okay.
3: Emu three a good immediate feno being sassono avia tip and call. The banner said two sides or a minute almost yeah, yeah, and pimpino. Croatia for no so no SRC tribute. But one thing so I be my Czech Republic for set omo both, you know, untimin can say. Croatia make kind of saw me a favorite, you know. Omo intimi unko unko chi enfam fa omo so just like that, and I said, every bi omo bo ufi, you know, me hune say yana omo performance, yana ewa suri papa papa. It, you know, say omo ni Croatia ere pema, you know. Me hune say Croatia be say as favorite. But anya dia difference, you know, and I say, gap ke siye demu sa, so ma hode ni ebro check for so, ebi asa, you know.
0: Silver Sports.
3: One goal margin, media ma. So I defense say Croatia, siye nye na, ingrim yene team ya ba, the 2-1. I don't know if you call said, yeah, if you say, if you tell me, I was a match in the morning, I bought a man, you might tell me, and say, oh, rumor, you're a murderer in your presentation.
0: Yeah. Okay. Silver Sports. Now,
3: Jose Mourinho said, now, Ope a controller,
0: yeah,
3: oh, maybe one anchor. Ababe Buano, no, wait, you may have your money fine. But then I say 100%. So I said,
0: Silver Sports.
3: They only mean him, some that.
0: Yeah.
3: It's after Tony Kurus, move for a team with McCoy, and I mean, so also made for the order.
0: Yeah.
3: And yeah, the Ubiasa Daji just said you want to able. It yeah, I remember to that struggle where Banner said murder the person control the game from made for the but then you know when few say materials here available, say Rodri Amba, say Omania this not just a made for the Bia Manamba, Ambi Simia because any panny a controller no. Stone Nano Squad never horror. Who says Josie to me, your home baby? Yes, now play system, yeah. A bit me a man the best from materials now horror. Never one man in my cosu. Yes, but turn I say, as all who are going to be and I say, so I complain, is say, and beneform man or control and any with this worker. But with available materials, you also see, I don't say, as I saw to me, your home baby. Now when you're the best from
0: one controller, you need to come once me. Those in Democrat can want some, say, what do you do? No manage it. So on the mission, I say, because. Born air born, so what can only engine papa? Bedding's all can be to my function.
3: Oh, yes, but there be a way to see and materials never one year. And I almost say yes, materials are waiting me a Cassadia found here. But told I know, I suppose I used to Rodri and Pedri Moria, you man, Frankie Dion, so many years.
0: So Pedri Dion, no, in a natural position. So on the mission, your mother in Fimfio now can be since Tony Cruz and Modric McCoy. Instead, in ya. Let's be a much it's our profile.
3: It has a good manager, no two situation in women and as oh yeah.
0: Okay, as good manager. Before then, manager no team. No team say we being a creative midfielder.
3: Did a tennis Nanka World Cup on my Nanka married bitches Rodri Anna?
0: Oh Obaina.
3: Before World Cup on who was an Anka married back over Rodri.
0: Okay, before World Cup on the
3: dear
0: Debbie.
3: I come out and go for Rodri.
0: Obaino. Coach in a problem be who no team say who here creative me for that. The creative me for that no was original model for no consuper. The do by we can fine or parlay.
3: Was a road the yen will be echo. And I'm a point and I say before I see Uncle Walker, Madrid be no link in Madrid, no see a cast in Madrid per Rodri. Manaba. It's no so Bernardo Sova more Adagulemo or Bellingham more our cider. I mean. But then I say, what don't come on, but yeah. What materials are on, as I said, Utimi BP, no, you're the best for one out here, you want a money, my friend. I mean, see, I'm ready to
0: know that's the power. Now, powers, no, no, and you know, a boy, you know, Facebook, you know, I saw over 90.3 FM, Facebook, I saw over 90.3 FM, YouTube, no, I saw over media 983, and you know, the answer, obey subscriber. Na yakuye numsa yakonkoa magisho so beshe na fofo so nya biahwe na bibia nso ai kama enso ai kama pa enu tinu sabe penet ye si tira bibia boko de
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0: yeah
4: oyi na nadoye
0: na okwa so be ese de
4: oyi assemblies of God.
0: Much as
4: age in the
0: age in the case of the age in
4: the age in the age
0: in the age in the age in
4: the
0: age
4: in the age in the
3: age in the age in the age in
4: the age in the age in the
0: age in the
4: age
0: in the age in the age in
3: the age in the
0: age in the
3: age
0: in the age in Assemblies of God, dear. Munchia say.
4: Oh, say, I'm a Michiawuti. we see a young quarry gaga, eh? Was a watch out. Okun told us is a miracle, asa.
0: And I'm with you.
4: And one each year. Oh, the bush will be a gaga was a watch out. We
0: said, I do Pentecost for such as
3: a miserable coffee. Oh, I'm coming. Youth, what did you say?
0: Youth and shine.
4: You
0: Hona usumu, ugiwa, amavu zo kwa
3: soe. Ni mwa mwangu manumba.
0: Afi wako aso dudu wase.
3: Oh, almost Sunday. Silver Sports. Ibi ya WB sina uni around ya dia dia. But mwodi ya abiri biya.
0: Ufring crying back mwazo mkwa soe da.
3: Sina ni jeche mwune ya adwa.
4: Wase ugu eni mase.
0: Mkwa soe. Na, Mr. Jonas, I'm in Farmer Central Police.
4: Oh, okay. Yeah. Officer one.
0: Only powers in our circle.
3: Oh, okay.
0: I'm going to be here. Mr. Jonas. Tila, boss, Ghana forces say?
4: Ghana forces say, you're Black Stars in here. Because we're going to be 12 matches and we're going to be
0: here. Yeah, why not? You're
4: Ghana.
0: Ghana matches been on board.
4: All the matches. 12 matches. You're going to be against Panama. Panama toss 160 something ranking.
0: Na Panama so out of time pa.
4: Eh, omo na ye show mo. Ti 12 matches so my Ghana and she will be a one person you
0: know. Draw near say.
4: Draw him akuma 5, that can you defeat. Mo concede 19 goals after 12 matches as just 5.
0: E be ye. Yeah.
4: Mo boss 6 matches in a row na mo she go da.
0: E be ye. Yeah.
4: Da be general.
0: E be ye. Yeah.
4: General da be de be.
0: E be ye. Yeah.
4: Among football, on say football ranking, I say FIFA dey abey. O be Morocco
0: dey na Ghana. Ghana e we chiri opa.
4: Eh ti. Mo ko so we chiri ho, dey mu cheche dey. Call Lapard. Cut shoe say o say me dey me play.
0: Ye be wra ho na. They say cut in sense me dey. Yeah na yeah it. Minim amanone be bi abefa.
4: Okay.
0: Because they say we FIFA ranking a new one about.
4: About be true exactly.
0: Senegal and Morocco na tie nimpa.
4: Yeah, pa.
0: And now we had that story in so. Anthony Joshua money. Tyson Fury. Boxing when you
4: Oh, about Cassie, when you jump, I made my 11 December me hwi. About
0: Cassie. Fury and
4: I are going for Anthony Joshua.
0: Meko Fury, Abel Joshua. Abel Joshua. Madison, we be able to there.
3: Bossman, na me adam na
0: so. Oh, we be able to pa. Madison no.
3: Boss.
0: It's a cool money obo akra. I'm on for boarding, pa. Listen to testimonies. One of friend powers. I'm a bonity. So one of friend Madison. No more. One of friend C Taylor. So okay. So I know power can come.
4: Yeah, making come.
0: You know, Central phones on film.
4: Oh, okay.
0: Yeah, famumra.
3: Yeah,
0: I'm phobia. I'm on call program. I'm on boom. Go to journey. I'm on force and the. You better arrest someone.
4: I'm on phobia.
0: It was all things are not a different level.
4: But you took my part, you didn't need to.

0: consistent creative sparker. Oba abeye juma super ediako. Now, finally, Oko PMO Association boxing, Tyson Fury ne Anthony Joshua AJ, Ebeche Ede Ayamso, 11th December 2026, and a boxing bout to Ebaso. And in terms of punches, on say, Uremu Association boxing, your types of punches, your direct punch, and of course, Adia can say diagonal punches, etimuhonum. And so, betima poncho, Adia Fasebi was untame. Obe poncho a fowachi obi nso poncho hune no moma so ankasa no
1: Joshua ojini dipa o
0: oh Joshua isi
1: ojini dipa
0: oh yes sir, we're fit and on a very good day Anthony Joshua betimi on this particular bout
1: principality stadium kadi
0: yes sir, yes super nya de
1: ojini dipa
0: o mi jini dipa
1: sir omo nyina yabo omo mebo Alexander
0: yeah you sick yeah
1: music abo
0: wa music abo
1: abo mi no nyina
0: abo bi aso jeba o cheki 69 bouts, Tyson Fury,
2: Silver Sports,
0: Anthony Joshua, Adiamaya. Tyson Fury as a boxer, I mean, I come out with 34. That 69 bouts, I didn't say Anthony Joshua, AJ, and Tyson Fury, see the Amaya, no. AJ, I mean, 28. And to win, you know, Tyson Fury could have 34, AJ could have 28. Obia draw back, back, and loses, you know, AJ could have 4. Tyson Fury losing just one against AJ. All the man made to us say,
2: well, Silver maybe Sports.
0: Tyson Fury better at the Puma Anthony Joshua. Because 69 bouts, now Tyson Fury losing just one to Anthony Joshua. Now Joshua losing my Kuma Kofa, I say, yeah, than a mismatch, but we live to see 11th December 2026, a boxing bout at general also be a team coacher. And I never call me Jada Anthony Joshua, and I say, down the direct punches over to media amount and the left foot and strength over to media by any more. No, I didn't find a service as a base. No, a punch it. I was saying a bear bout. I bet my sent on some buses here. No, on some a the hand a promoter the man to the Joshua. Not as if you read in come away. I was said a the hand per se bout and never so or delay any at it. But away a day date in any other. And you could point out to my a to your Cardiff Principality Stadium. And Sadano, I think say first round, Jose J. Juman, or punchy Fury, Punchy General, a young Fencine Drew Honoma.
1: Now, on also in Nigeria,
0: oh, yes, yeah, Nigeria.
1: Yeah. Anthony Oluwafemi Oluwasanin AJ Joshua,
0: yes, Niger.
1: Now, a reference of Frank Ayawaran,
0: yes,
1: or Sinyami Adoma, Leventino,
0: yeah,
1: Anthony Joshua, and Simba Kubitu.
0: Oh, sir,
1: oh, did you know, son of Madison?
3: I just feel that Tyson's got his number all day long, and I think Tyson will knock him out. It depends how you lose, doesn't it? You know, if it's a close fight, maybe a rematch. The winner will go on. The loser is going to probably retire a very, very rich man, as the winner will be a very, very rich man. Neither of them need to fight. They're more than set up for life. They're both of them right now. This is a fight as 12, 15 years, whatever it's been in the making, and the backwards and forwards, it's finally going to happen. So we've got the fight. The winner will want to go on, I should think, and have more fights, and the loser, I don't know where he goes. I think that AJ is a big puncher, AJ. He got out of jail in his last fight with his punch, but I just feel that Tyson's got his number
1: on. Okay. Super Madison, we have a code here.
4: Boss one,
1: Nami, I yeah, we be fine. Send me money, them fine.
4: Yeah, the done with an
1: okay, Matipa. Mini baby, how start to start with the free?
4: Send out more car boxing once and crack.
1: To one hour, person with the starting
4: free. I'm first starting free with the but Tyson Fury, Ebu no.
1: Ebu Fury. It's a dandy now, the baby. Say it's me, Bobo, no be the way I into so did the NFA.
4: I don't know, pussy me, Mamma Candia. No, because if you have been to Swahana, no be fun to Swana. And how the whole feeling alternative.
1: Oh, medium, Joshua, the meaning.
2: Silver Sports.
1: My power is not kind, is yeah. Nah, Gobani said, yeah, there now to be my powers.
4: Nah, I knew you said powers.
1: Oh, I got some mobile. Power super coin, Echi. Tyson Fury, Echi. Is it two against two? You know,
4: it's two or Tyson Fury,
1: Echi. I hope you obey, you know.
4: Mr. Menemi, I'm a boss, C. Taylor, so a Jew out of Jewish, you know. sa na beti ti no.

0: my anam up in bigger crammy. Tina, some night it is
1: a complete sentence in here.
2: That's a woe as small coast.
1: Come on, no pibi,
0: I'm come my anam up in Yamay. I'm a consumer. Tina, I'm a person, no complete the crowd. What's my medicine?
2: Made us a pa.
0: You ever cheat you for near a phone, not the Biamoni Dijuma. Rika catch yourself. I dear who here partners would do any bit you or YouTube no so. Silver Media 983. Silver Media 983. Okwa. Na wa make sure say obebo a subscription a button no so. No subscribe dia my. Uya, no abo notification bar. Na wa bo share button no. Na wa wo so dia mo bi bia. Na yin so ya join the conversation na bibian so atime e kama. Ti no wa ya na sa kama ti na ba sa na na wo say ye ba be djuma. Na ne ma so atime ko kama. Yen get interactive kakra.
2: Okay.
0: Na yen sha si ni nkomo no. Premier League Commission no. E de kwadu bi we de twika se beka se kwadu. Ana e de aba bonten se Manchester City. Omo they are found of guilty of 114 a year charges out of 115.
2: Okay.
0: Na sans him going by, you know. A lot of people are talking about it. And I come here and say, a man for instance, and tears ye, because, oh, share a quanya, a sassy free buyer. The rule of Premier League Commission, Rule W51 of the Premier League Handbook, describe about that 114 a year charges now, Omode Abo Manchester City. No, it is a quadru, and at the side of a year Premier League. Commission, no, Eddie Abo Manchester City. And then you may be brewing. And Messrs. Here at Chichimu, I'm what you see ye. Celebaya, and Kumono, everything I go through. Now, Sadisku, what aroma, I'm not provided the Amidema on the two screens in the summer. Celebaya, you bet me a dim Kumona Kama. At the year 2009, a BBC 2018, there's a 2018 one. And sa in your way, you see, sa 114 air charges, no, in your see. Now, Germany publication, that man near Fenno Dell, a yes, Pajil, on a Bomodin publishes, sa charges when you know about one thing. And now, some can say emails, sa. A fact clubs or my year fan or more a finding guilty in terms of financial fair play. It is a because of financial fair player. Is it Casemu and in your maybe a uncle ye? I was a cafemu, I was football. And why reveal the Ababon thing? And a Manchester City, a canon. And if you go through the breakdown of alleged, this one is alleged breaches are Manchester City, aya. Do the bra, YouTube no so. So the first one category of breaches are them. Number one, aye, failure to provide accurate financial information. And no aye 54. So around 2009 to 2018, failure to provide accurate financial information. It is said yes, Kabia Eko club ni mu. And it's Kabia every club ni mu akobe bino. Omu feli so be provide ama. Authorities who are Premier League Commission anymore. Now, away from that, failure to cooperate with investigation, 35 number of charges, anyway, around 2018 to 2023. So, December 2018 to December 2023. Omo your imagine some Manchester City investigation. Se unwe baby, na sa investigation na Premier League Commission person, you know, omaye. It will be to your mark when you are. Said a bear, Premier League Commission for Nina Baby Femura. Now, failure to provide accurate player and also manager payment. Yet, Jessica Diama player be our Manchester City. Yet, Jessica Ediama manager, especially Giuseppe Guardiola. Our Babaji Manchester City, Juma. My friend is around 2009 to 2018. It's a rat time, no, my home po. It's Manuel Peregrini Mua, Omber by Manchester City near Dina. In fact, Omusika Semkra, it won't be. And also, say around 14 air charges. Around away from that, a breaching Premier League profit and sustainability rules. And only a 7, around 2015 to 2018. It's, I don't know, and I can say, and also a sustainability a rules are, and also a Premier League in more, and also so I'm finding guilty with a seven charges. Now, breaching UEFA financial fair play FFP, no, and also such around 2013 to 2018. Is in the range of 2009 to 2018. And a charges, you know, you're the now, mobe kaya 2022, and I'm going to say 2020, mom, Manchester City, you're off of war, and a band be 2 months. So, 2 years, a one person be participating in a river champions league anymore. Now, the attorney said, Manchester City, Peja assembled the court of arbitration for sports, CAS, and him. Emma, Bibia could repay a say Manchester City betting a Borifa Champions League because cast for describe it and say a old Matanawa. When you saw my investigation around a year 2016, Matanawa man, yeah, I'm a 2020 and I'm over a day assembly about a tournament. Say, what a ban, I'm a Manchester City, a Borifa Champions League, Debbie, and Penasol. It's a my investigation question, no. And I'm saying, Manchester City should pay 10 million. It's Manchester City, pay 10 million pounds added to her as penalty. Now, away from that, during at that time, when we say clubs, we go home more, watch Robo Kakra, and we check if she had not Nottingham Forest, or watch Romo together with such charges when you be in that financial fair play, and Everton, and what that yet say, one more, and could assemble at home. So if you check that financial fair player, it's one at all. And this time, I want when I alleged it, you know, I feel NASA tore investigation about Bebem Amanasa Sanyoma. Now, this time around, Manchester City ain't even paid a seminal fan for cars because any Europa and the rule of a year the Premier League Commission mm-hmm. had described it rule B29. Say,
2: okay.
0: Clubs in Niger to say, say BBC, mm-hmm. your domestic terrain, and as your
3: silver sports,
0: you impede assembly from Cocas. It assembly, I see, I 114 charges now, the Yabo, or Quaduno, or Mutin Pedas assembly from Cocas. Said the 2020, I said the 2020, Diano, you offer for no, and the Bormono, or Pedia the Cocasa, or Munum Tidimono, where the Mutin from Cocas, it to cast into me. It's no, I'm going to face the Premier League Commission. I'm going to face it. So what I'm going to say. So I'm doing an investigation about because ye, I'm a sa and you may win na. It's me a go through. But we will be say, say no. That range of 2009 to 2018 no. So Manchester City did titles wo. I'm going to J3 a EPL. Ah, not Manchester City. I'm two. Now Manchester, the side of Manchester United, 82nd. I'm a runner-up in there. It's who check a Manchester United, I'm a key sure somebody second. It was a time, you know. I'm a 3 EP, you know. Manchester United, on 2013.
3: Silver Sports.
0: 2012, and at the side of a Manchester
3: Silver City, Sports.
0: 2018, so Manchester City edge Ningina Manchester United 82nd. It is as we see here and a David here. Maybe post here when I just say it is a see major title say one can tell me because
2: also what you say.
0: Ah, so who says you know, baby, I echo Manchester City who are actually want to know Ebasana. Ebasana titles no two ever become Manchester.
2: Did you know what you say?
0: What did you catch 2013? It's one day back on a year, you know. 2012, no.
3: Silver Sports.
0: 2018, no. Manchester United. It's about 2 hours back on a rock or 3.
2: It's a month since you're broke.
0: It's a year. Say, I'm going to appeal, no. Not on my home. Now, at least, Eja, and you're my bet me a cosua.
3: Silver Sports.
0: Net me a PV with your mom because baby, a 7 neck cacono. A mood. And I know what they are. And I'm going to catch you, say. Senka Koba said, you offer some bebe mua, and then who will build pigeons and uncommon the cocas. And cars and subo assay mua. I know treat Utimi at times, no time you treat the dinka. But this time around, baby or more, no, a more thing.
2: More thing.
0: Domestic league, no, who are Anka Saufi, it's Premier League Commission panel, no, members and a better national. No, my investigator, Bibia. Now, me catch all say, German publication bi and a bobody publishes annual with another buy. Emails are teams, you know, a bobody, a yesika, same moon, you may be a inquiry. So all these things are pinching there. And I'm going to go for you in Adiaba. Mossman, Kylian Mbappe, and since you know, this time around, what to me, Euremois, France national team, yes, starting off from the flanks. And Osha, the Odiani Muzinidin Zidane actually said, on who Kylian Mbappe saw your center for it, Daddy. Because what check it, a choir, Kylian Mbappe is in a choir. Me no mean na be din a dance yes Kylian Mbappe. In fact, baby, oh, you're very comfortable, pa. So obo at the other left side of attacking third. It's you know,
3: oba, Silver Sports.
0: Man, speak right now. The third season, moon away. In fact, bo obo ni na. Okuna ni biya team se debi ano atal baby a Vinicius Junior nam. No atal ho. It's debi a kase Madrid ye left FC. Because a ho ana Kylian Mbappe or namo oye very comfortable. Or the boy if you ho ba.
3: Silver Sports. Silver Sports.
0: It's yesia kabiya. Na Real Madrid ho tire wo no munya go inse. Nas opponent o mko si omo ye very stubborn. Born team beto anim wonom na Kylian Mbappe any eye central area of attacking third. Ni oni ho. Mu akwa ko di left side. Etia na as akọ ade problems di ama Real Madrid. Ono Zinedine Zidane hu ni se on mass ade ni NC France national team. Etio be make sure se or they Kylian Mbappe ever to the right position. No what me about the free horum. Did this time around or swat the number to left? I'm an abo. I'm a player fence Osman Dembele. Abo eye the center for it.
2: Okay.
0: But Osman Dembele has more kind post match conference. I don't say in fact position our boy or feel very comfortable because Paris Saint Germain a one wobo and what body are successful at the AJ Ballon d'Or yes in an asshole. At the Champions League you know. So he feels very comfortable. And one person, I'm sure man, pa, our conversation with him, Vinicius Junior. I'm sure man, papa.
2: Okay.
0: Because, certainly, my way, I'm going to infect our married team also. This time around, Jose Mourinho, or person will find a way to means to be an instant resource. Because Mourinho, you're a far one.
2: Okay.
0: And you're a fan, you're a baby, you're a team. There be. You're a force, you're hitting the run.
2: Na
0: the
2: prophet is here pa Ethiopia.
0: Okay.
2: Ozu Ethiopia. Wow. Prophet Evans. Anopay Otio. One of that as of offense anointed Hans Chapel International. Anointed Hans Chapel International. Obremai UGC. And to Ethiopia. And to us.
0: It's no boss one. In fact, Mourinho no.
3: Silver Sports.
0: And yes, Abia. Madrid Tina Obediano. Obedit PSB.
2: Okay.
0: There be. Yes, we a problem solver. Two seasons in your Madrid that bring with trophies. Trophies have come to Madrid. Madrid in your club or more transit check and San Omar Petrophy, Debbie. Or men building check. And when you muna, almost almost just big air trophy. It's you know, Sacobas or more bra, and also go for quota, or bet me a more instant resource.
2: Okay.
0: It's in a Mourinho bar, you know. So I just say, okay. It's Mourinho bar, what bay?
3: Silver so Sports.
0: Now, right now, I see a press as I see a
3: Silver Sports.
0: The British have got a great Mourinho. Na kani ye ni mono no on te sa bio no se si ya ko international break ba na se Vinicius Junior o be bo sabi basabasa no a u dia akwa kan kan ko fa wed bi kwa bi sim na
2: ya
0: sta
2: so
0: ja
2: je
0: o ko fa sa
2: without Kylian Mbappe no Vinicius me bo pa se Mbappe ni wa Vinicius me bo pa
0: so oni wa ya start season fofo sa oni wo no eye previous season so at ya say this season na ye ka ho asemi Mbappe prayer. And one prayer no so still all pair for me. And say Mbappe pair for me and Vini can also pair for me. Can hon nemwa. Vinicius Junior pair for me. Na Mbappe pair for me. In fact, any day.
2: Before
0: any
2: say Mbappe Bebano. Na Vini, we perform under that.
0: Okay.
2: Mbappe Mayano. Now the Madrid Champions League 2.
0: Okay.
2: Osha Liverpool on the share winning goal in the Madrid. Against Borussia Dortmund. Na Mbappe my who play about call running shows half final na Vini Junior.
0: Of course.
2: Osan shall go my Raymond.
0: Of course.
2: In the case near there, minim
0: sir says you
2: know. Minim I don't know, sir. A tiny beer. And a do baby crown or show up or beer who say Sika or you crazy. The emphasis can kind of home, then you say Museum in account. So also veggie.
0: But sir, there was a deserve
3: Silver Sports.
0: Yeah, you know contract among the boy. ya to akatuam enti bibi ekoyi me se football loving fans no there is no way say the why ya twam no se enei so performance e ko form wa enti se yenyina wati o there be they always want you to perform
3: silver sports silver sports
0: club no e yo makoma e yo modia
2: okay
0: but who player there o ba be adwuma etu o performance na the piece e kim onya dia no agira nchen no ma de o ya dia ba be ru so at come na say and we have seen several occasions that player friends Kylian Vinicius Junior when ya chances be ho no mo a and can you say bi anko squad there be chances be ho no mo a yen say na sa and o check hwa Vinicius Junior and yes, Abia, Mbappe, now be Catano, so I'm Mbappe, the person of Begino, the position Bokra as such. Because some perform who are power or position you are, Menace or say Abi Poa, Kambapi, or be forced to still an officer of Bassa.
3: Silver Sports.
0: So try to perform well.
2: Okay.
0: See the baby effect, oh, Mandy Timinusu. And Tessa, since one here, Udia Graziano, Mbappe, Yaman, they bought France left side one. Yakas is here comfortable.
2: Bans and Rams, which is as well, who's his hour.
0: Oh, say I feel in anger, cracker. Was at least a bianco copy key in Jimmy.
2: But no, can't leave your baby in a position, idiot. There's an car or Bob Bibre or Yem Mobium say yes. Dear, now you can't remember how reflect toward the friend or something. But me tis and run and shed and fat.
0: I said,
2: now and call you cry.
0: I said, sometimes, you know, and I give this be our a preacher or would do remuny at it. For the first time, also check it, Didier Deschamps, a style of play, and it's done, idiot. Now, there's Daniel Sassi.
3: Silver Sports.
0: It's very far different, kakra, from Didier Deschamps, you know. So what I say, so sometimes, San Yuman kitikiti will never appear.
2: Okay.
0: But I think, say, Mbappe, so the left side, what they are, or
2: you are okay. Matipa. But I say, anyway, Dr. Madison, and I'll tell you, Kano, you have a few come out and say, it's an hour, how so much, me, boy? And how many match? I'm over. And I'm a car, as I'm most seriously. Koto Kosu, I also a match. Yeba sisi ani ya refi sanse fisa mwono hedewa eba.
3: Silver Sports.
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1: Right, sanity. Nyame adoma akoto ko game about to sound sooner phobia. I never say that until the bones are rotten. House of folk almost so much, you know, ebeba so na bibian so I come until you ref ya ba.
2: Phobia.
0: Silver Sports.
1: Right, sanity. Nyame adoma no de nkwache ene match baako etodwa. Na ene match na che so eba so no. Currently United everybody there has a folk and we are 3 PM and a bounce. A bounce so Aliu Mama Sports Stadium, 3 PM. Give me a bounce so. Sounds no chanya me aduma a Sunday special. Na ochanya me aduma, I quoto call Adriana Stars. Any other this is a Sunday special. And to quoto call any Adriana Dendi special pa. Quoto call better for Babaya Sports Stadium. About the Etia Adriana AFC. Ashanti Gold Airball, the baby United. And also about so our Linkley Stadium. Media ma air boba seke Holy Stars. Patrick Bounce TNA Stadium, 3 PM, the same time. Young Apostles air ball Heart of Lions. And also Bounce Wenchi Stadium, 3 PM. Bechem United air Tenefio Nana Fosu Jabo Park, 3 PM after Dreams. Gold Stars air ball Paul City FC. And also Bounce will be any dance park, 3 PM. Swordro Blast air body at GFC Samantha's 1996. And also air 3 PM, the same time. Bancho Brekum Jones Airborne Vision or Golden City Park, 3 PM. Tino drew on my yams and petocra. Shani Bami League Table and any Comoka Crescent, sir. As it's a league table, no, Claire. So far, 3 matches any abo. House of Folk, 7 points, which 5 goals. Bancho FC Samantha's, 7 points. Baseke, 6 points. Asante Kotoko, 5 points. WB United, 4 points. Vision, 4 points. FC Ashanti Gold, 4 points. Paul City, 4 points. Adriana Stars, 4 points. Swordro Blast, 4 points. Bechum Chelsea, Mufanchem, Bechum Chelsea, 4 points. Karela United, 3 points. Goon Stars, 3 points. Bekum Chelsea, 3. Young Apostles, 3 points. Mediama, 2 points. Heart of Lions, 2 points. Nafi Dreams, and so, 1 point. You know, Yam Fancier. Powers, be a cost
3: there.
1: The league need the house for so much.
3: Oh, very.
1: So, I want to, yeah.
3: What he has, what to do, you know.
1: I'm on Eka. Levels man, I'm also liquid.
0: Silver Sports.
1: The levels on your new phone.
3: Za, all your friend, Mubadaho.
1: Mudahopa.
3: Say, Todd,
1: I'm not an officer. And I will draw him. And I'm poking a defeat UK by, and I'm so in the levels. But fair, I'm not a fair.
3: Okay.
1: And she said, the phone on Yanadia. I could down a channel.
3: Is he Mubeda?
1: Oh, Muda Hopa. Or shall Ponce Yeneba?
3: Mubeda Hopa. Inquires of Rana. I was a little bit too uncomfortable. I had a hard
1: time. Powers, no, no.
3: My answer is he will feel this is our honor, of course. Let's cherish our own. Ye po, ye po. Yadia, ye. I entrunk was my Jumani Yaka.
1: Okay.
3: Ha, say I born a first match and has Nicarilla now. What a pimso. It was our match.
0: Silver Sports.
3: Has a course our match to win. Say, or born a first position on league table.
1: Okay.
3: The team we kind of saw has, as I see, papa, a good foundation.
0: Silver Sports.
3: Also, league I say for now has about 3 games out of 3 games has with 7 points.
1: 7 points.
3: It would win it. Yebi timi aka say has aye juma. Yes, I say ye born my basso. It is a car as I saw more cock game all out for win. Normally, bomb position home bound was wrong. I said, as a stance on a house with 7 points.
1: 7 points,
0: Silver Sports.
3: Zari Mammy table on a
1: you did it, yes, I'm a
3: house with 7. Samantha's 7 points. It is a BBC in a house and Timmy and Nimkrima Samantha's house in Gugua Samantha's when you were signing home. Basaka Holy
0: Silver Sports.
3: Your tenant said, Obasan household. Even Kotoko also tear the crowds who didn't cream or best answer. It is a has a PBBIA. Let us say, make honors as a soul corner all out. Say, or come on a phobia is in a whole bank. Let me have one. Say, be a bit sooner has what come on draw, say, Kim was our match in
1: some other.
3: As some bar banners and us are in 2 games.
0: Silver Sports.
3: That is a possible 6 points or 2 4. And the commander say, I said, and Dana there can't say for the painting. And I brought a boss
1: or Jinabagra, no, in any at 20.
3: Last in draw, echo so has down. Your boxes in the and a house about drawn back about 15. It's a commander's house about 2 games at was not draw win in Maya.
0: Silver Sports.
3: Boys in a confidence level crown who say a super tip.
1: Okay.
3: Na and I say but the center by more confidence level no more the ass you know. I mean almost any back row. And for us or more boy win is a must win.
1: For house
3: to be deemed cream, yes. Na a bomb if say house APB this particular season and I'm money on my fine. Now money Carolina airborne, Carolina no so no. When the performance
0: Silver Sports
3: a bro has a holding to say out of 3 games, so we'll get 3 points. Oma wini bako. But the young man, you simple mahas any fee no wording. The first match and our second match and our ball after say what could go away. What he beat him about 3-1. It means say he has start
0: Silver Sports
3: this particular system, but when he feared upon a home it has a room el hono and yadia bakako better mahas. Has beso dim krimwa mindset and yes simple. As a has to me control the game, no more attacking with a purpose.
0: Silver Sports
3: discipline. No more corner all out. Set okay. 3 points. Then so one centimeter. Has air quite away, but remember more double chance.
1: Double chance for us.
3: Ha, win remember more. Remember has 2-1 was our match.
0: Silver but Sports.
3: Kotoko ni edu yana match. Mati. 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Mati. Mati. It has not been convincing enough.
1: Wow.
3: Kotoko first match we had to second match we feel Kotoko winning, but then yadi obi team knows as you must say a handsome leader Kotoko din kuri 2-1. Third match, no, Sanko could be at Tipenko. It was our match. It draw, win, and our Sanko may draw our match. Yabesa season, I said, Miss Sana Fabu fast, Yabeji, Yabeji, or Mokakra, and Obe Brassia. Sandy, I didn't see a corner, Kotokonia consistent about resource more. It will say, I do an match when you find opportunity to Makoto Cosses, which will make a statement.
1: Yeah.
3: I do an eye tough opponent, Akotokonene. And who say winning by a serious measuring stick the Amakotoko. So what you mean a tough opponent be say born out 10 years in Wajuma? I just say, I mean, what make a statement? No one turn it doubt be a war by the club. No.
1: Okay.
3: It will say Kotoko make a statement. No more for name could was our match. I say, resource on Yako, you do now. So a cobana, sir, Yadiba Kotoko, so more pelling in it. Remember Kotoko double chance. It was our match. And when winning by who say a bay a goal margin will be. It's make on 1-0 or 2-1 for Kotoko Sa match.
1: What's he? How is he? Zitella, Bray, now also so your mommy.
2: What's my message? Some free in the game in Basso and Carolla United, I think, is hard to fuck. And in terms of history, game in
0: Silver Sports,
2: game in Yama hard to fuck because of
1: Yama hard to fuck.
2: Yeah, memory.
1: You don't care, Canisano.
2: Oh, Jonas. I think I'm going to say, I had a new bit there, but over there. Menu Casa Cecil, how to folk any Carolla United or more matches me and son? Our mobile toma is here, damn and da. At the same name, no cassay. Has in the Carolla Bobo Memenda has in Tinisha go. In Tina, a yakam
0: Silver Sports.
2: Serious game now, born now, no, or Bogo, let's draw.
1: None of Bonus Saturday, as it lay.
2: Next Sunday.
1: Sunday.
2: They say Twasua. Say on say Omo Drebe can say how much I can walk out can be. So my can Omo say
1: better. Man for be bomb pa.
2: Yeah.
1: Yeah.
2: Omo me enu matches me say si damem nenda. Carolla we ne me enu el be damem nenda. How to folk are ne baako e damem nenda. Omo mom nenda bo ma and call draw da.
1: Me me da bo no.
2: And call draw da Omo last three.
1: Omo last three.
2: 22nd January 2022. Carolla tene fie si ya ne memenenda. Eshe 1-0 against us, has and Shugu.
1: Itipa.
2: 25th March 2023. Carolla tene fie si ya miyansa. Has and Shugu.
1: Memenenda siya.
2: Memenenda siya. Iti memenenda according to history. Has and Timin Shugu ewa away against Carolla. Now, the last time I has Edin Kunim, Edam Memenenda.
0: Silver Sports.
2: Against Carolla. Na 13th April 2024, has Escher 3-1 against Carolla. Nemum has Anqua, we said, Oqua, we know Bofi,
1: Bofi. Do a con what ya, Emfa.
2: Has Poha, in fact, Memenda. Oka Carolla Horn, Oqua, we are on Timuene. Number 2 on Samsung Timin should go. Tia supporters, no expectation, Emra from Kakra. Emra from Kakra. General, since 2021, almost year 12 times. How to focus a football club? Ajiatum as a goals me and sa. Carola as a goals Marco 5. Even more previous, I mean 3 matches or Marco Bo. See Carola for the Tasha go against out to folk. Has a qua now where goals, you know, and shadow news will be baby. And this particular game, man, you careful, I draw BC.
1: Has
2: Carola. A cobasa had to fall
0: silver sports.
2: Now, Carola Fonso Muntimisha likelihood maybe goalless draw and I say be a go draw.
1: A bit of a young one and said Ghana number one go keeper.
2: And so, what's man? Me catch us out to folk ain't me so go against Carola. Young feminine that men and a crown twin chain from the year 2025. Has and a Carola gave me so a mobile come out, come and sano. A BN honor my heart to folk as you go. Make us a 20th April 2025. Has no fearable Carola and day 00. And on 19, 7th December 2025. Carola tenor face 2-0 against us. Has and she go. And a 6th May, a female. Has ethnic fear to non suffer Carola and also has and she go be and she be. Into this game, in terms of history, a draw.
1: Okay.
2: Has any careful? Oh, she go now tactically. Me boha na ma boha. General, you need careful with Carola United. I'm about compact football. So they believe in 4-4-2.
0: Silver sports.
2: And that 4-4-2 formation, you know, coach your friend Senurudini Amadu. Exercise that patient build up. What the young city deep. Ye be kwa yen kon kakra munyan kakra ne yen ko nti asfo no inspector can say compactness with 442 block two aye direct play in association football ka say direct player ADP nti say omo ba so a omo ba with vertical pressing nti omo number 6 ebe ba maybe or number 8 so na number 6 so directly no matter call then finally omo capitalize our quick transition. Okay. And he said, Carola Jibona quickly and tentem pa. No one is saying no. No go in. But this particular game, double chance for her to fuck. Either win or draw for us. History in yet for her. Kotoko, elbow, Adriana starts. General, game way, a debut. And often the football man, game way, and Tokwa. And no more, we chichi, parties and a make and see ya. How much is a debut, Cassia. And Stephen Amankuna. Abo kotoko pen. And kotoko supporters ni bi ene mu bi feel like say am kona ba
0: silver sports
2: amo and am pa e people so wontimi amo ye kohwe bi hu so wontimi amo game ni yewrem since the year 2021 kotoko ni edie na stars bossman asian prem akuma ku dubi enu 12 kotoko awe ni makuma ku 5
0: silver sports
2: awe ni 2 emu 5 and the draw. And to start and say Kotoko ne dena stars e bobola. E either Kotoko ba we ni anase bi e on be ko draw. Because last 12 Kotoko we ni 5. E do na we ni 2. E move 5 and in the draw. General Yerem. Ochine da bay.
1: Ochine Sunday.
2: Sunday. Mwa ne ka fa game be draw.
1: E be draw.
2: History say. Last 3-5 matches between Adriana Stars and Kotoko Kwasi Ada e ko draw. Bossman
0: Silver Sports
2: 2021 Kotoko Tenefie and she go Kotoko Bok with Siada match against Adriana Stars either Kotoko Timin Tan she go 2021 Adriana Stars Abesha Kotoko 1-0 the year 2022 Kotoko ni Adriana Stars Ebo 1-1 draw 2023 Kotoko ni Adriana Stars Ebo 0-0 draw and the same 2023 no so Kotoko etin efeshe 1-0 against Adriana Air Football Club. Into which you say Adriana no Kotoko shia unshada ehun huge goal margin be brave.
1: Okay.
2: And uchake slide win be a ba. Either be ko for Kotoko anasi maybe Adriana Air Football Club. General. 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He expected a 12 game. Okay. This game, a straight win for Kumasi Asante Kotoko. And the draw, history say, a bit my draw.
1: We don't see pa. Madison,
3: young guy. Yeah, boss one. Game, yeah.
0: Silver Sports.
3: I'll start from Denmark.
1: Okay.
3: Na Enra, yet na se edi hong komo. Ewo a sports net.
1: Okay.
3: And a lot of enyoma bibri really waha. E can say a Diana stars ankasa ankasa each adaho.
1: And we ja any jazz adaho.
3: Each adaho.
1: So a Diana mran any say
3: uja.
1: Uja. Boys.
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1: an se be ho
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1: e wo kumazia
3: ai so wa offer point bi an kwa Samuel Bodu. No one besses in a pile.
1: Confused right now.
3: Yes,
0: silver silver sports.
3: Because a come here, sir. Ne Jumano, a mouth will be a uni predu predu.
1: Confused,
3: yes. A mouth on some rue grass here. Ah, a moon pesser.
1: Obey a Juman.
3: A Juman obey it. Eighty.
1: A mouth obey. Kabakuman.
3: Oh, sir, dear.
0: Silver silver sports.
3: Maybe it was here. It didn't yet be one. But what shen you may air cost will be a science and symptoms.
0: Symptoms silver silver sports.
3: Symptoms and science, no.
1: Confused, Jumano.
3: That's a
1: shaky shaky.
3: A shaky shaky. And then you may cost what if a league table not to say, maybe a Diana Stars.
1: My league table, I'm here.
3: The ninth on the league log.
1: A Diana Stars 1, 2, 3, 4, 5, 6, 7, 8, 9.
3: Nine.
1: Say, yeah,
3: 4 points.
1: 4 points, oh.
3: Good. Or the ninth of the league log.
1: Kotoko, 21 points. And omo boy
3: good
1: say aduana otimi sha kotoko se kima ba bi odini be kono 9 plus 3 be ma mi say 7 me wa
3: good
1: edini be ni mu bi
3: edi when you na wo kan ho asem say wo
0: silver sports
3: enwa but yes tell me say understand the cause wo timi ni mu so I just say
1: when ho ni free ba
3: make sure say interference bi ni nyo ma bi a ekoso in terms of player selections see edi koko gura ma dey mu Yam Prima, when you say, Yen, yes, yen, yes, yen, yes, allow me, Mimi coach, Namine Juma. But as a new may be Koso, and Empire may bonnet say, Atapuku, and sometimes Adam Surumano.
1: Just saying,
3: because Bibian can't call you,
0: silver, silver sports.
3: Say, wa, who Atapukuana, you see, iti, say Bibia Korea, a back crow, Bibia Korea, Baba Swau. Iti, assembly, I see a one, ye boss of war. And at the other way around, well, and your ma echoing naturally said, or look beyond baby away as a CEO for Adriana Stars, impo a quinny bemoa, obey MP, El Honomo. It's no, oh, check a shah. Send your monkey to get away in answer, or hey, and when to be making sure so about fine issues, no,
0: not silver sports
3: stabilizer. Club impo and went to be a manager. Now, the whole constituency in Abitini.
1: Is a club about Gusu Yachima.
3: It's no. Ana makase right now and your man koyi it's we post this I don't know e wo social media platform no so me hu say a lot of people are trending ma bebre wo ase wa caption hu o de akonya and e to e soro ho and o de ne say sum na no and wo twa picture na keke na o de ato no wa anka he but it speaks a lot of things ana makase game we e very crucial e wo say omuwini by our standard ante sir BBC anasa nyuma bi eye yia e ma ne nyowa
1: okay
3: se ko ba se atapoku
0: silver sports
3: esekia e ma ne nyowa samo buadu na dwuma o ya se coach for Adriana Stars esekia don't be surprised
1: e ko ba se Adriana she kotokoto ha so
3: oh etimi restore nyoma because team bia ade ye hwani mu e
0: resource silver sports
3: so what is also no eba no resource no e papa nko ade a it resource no we are hoping say ebe ye win it's a resource na nko ye win and as one konya point bi amfiri mu a pressure beba
1: okay obebo beautiful football na so na amfa
3: beautiful football the ye hwani win we say beautiful football
1: mate
3: it in at least all the other points with them I can say ye nim say kotoko sisi a no e wetin kra na nyoma a wo ye bi atre clear say when we are weighing them together Asante Kotoko and Adriana Stars
1: okay
3: for our performance Asante Kotoko recently performance na was stressing Adriana Stars
1: okay
3: but otimi benya point bia etim manuma kokama but bibia solely go straight to a atapo ku say o make sure say o ne nne on fa nne si for bontem
1: okay
3: na wa hwea ne na ne onim said that them but ne gwa bontem na wada so na ne gwa bontem ba
1: Let's see. Madison Alton and Canon. We've answered 055-336-9955. 055-336-9955. 055-9593-6625. 055-9593-6625. In a professional way, Levels Man, a Democrat. Hello, Levels Man.
4: Good morning, Boss Man.
1: Good morning, Levels. You're in Comway.
4: You're in the same boy, my Jim.
1: Okay.
4: You're in the same way. Kale fa be show 1-0 pe then fa se benyama sare ni wodie another goalkeeper ni wo
0: silver sports
4: 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When I'm off Arsenal, when I'm a guy, you're best 1-0. 1-0 pet. You're a free time. You're a bad actor. Maybe I can tell you will be a chairman. What?
1: Tell you to you, pa. Now, so how's the church?
4: What's it?
1: How's the church?
4: Yes, 1-0.
1: Miss Udia church, pa.
4: Maybe a team want.
1: Miss is Udia's team, the church, pa. Okay, levels from Midas 055-336-9955. 055-336-9955. 0595-936625. Ubebasona, watch our journey professional way now. Bibian, so it's my camera. That's why I come up. Antinum. Numbers no 0553-36-9955. 0553-36-9955. 0595-93. Ivancho 6625. Okay, hello.
5: Hello.
1: Yes, sir.
5: What's wrong?
1: Chamai.
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0: Round K, keep on sending your messages. 0534067251. 0534067251. I'm in your pranking kind. FM 35 after 11. So far 98.3. What's it, Charlie Bullet today? Let go foreigner. Columbus still on. Play me Mirror by Lewena. And what's it, Charlie Bullet? You do on. I'm sure about it. What's it, Odia? But hi, please. I'm Sagasio from Brofredo. I say, please play me. I wish I had a girlfriend more fire. You wish you have a girlfriend, oh. Check it out, 36 after 11, Sofa 98.3. On your screens on Sofa TV live here. I go by the name Kelvin Melvin on Hip Hop Auntie on your Super Mega Da 98.3. It's a Sofa listener's choice. Money or money or Juma. This is how we do it each and every Saturday between the hours of 10 to 2 of noon. Now, my tennis and MVP are so sweet to me. I am very, very come up over. But you can't catch us any, but you train come up. I work as a affiliate, so that be a so sweet to me. I am very, very come up over. On your screen, sir. Also, bet me and your Biashan and your master sweat to me. I am very, very hey, come up for the Sofa TV on your screens and your Super Mega Dial frequency modulation here 98.3. Maybe I work with you when you new free patch of my mental one count. Any baby, I will catch a free and also better break. I'm a king kind area. I want to be Biasu sweat to be a cook up. Blinks of your say. And I feel so time as so Ewofia. But the train come up 37 after 11. After that, now for the Jumadian and Twash, about Twash, they want to be here. HSU, she will go, can be patrol sending so. To act 12 to 1. Here be patrol, Yamashi, Mushan, Bebrao from 1 to 2. Erosos, here in your public from Bokama, Sabre, 1 Pukia from 2 to 4. Every patrol also so. I'm about one more first one about Robert and I say, not honor soon, so they be patrol. Jumadi more death. And some other form of Kosabu and Pukia. As Robert out to where they want to deal with it, just so him. It be a sweat to me. I am very, very come up. We'll be more make us. We'll be a more me. Yeah. So, Sofa 98.3, a quadin come on one with the money in our way. Number is 0534067251. 0534067251. Let me be to me. I am very, very come on. Make sure so dean. And baby, I will cast a free. Maybe I will tell me free. What about Kahon? Eddie, Mamma, Nanny, Ma, and so so. And to me, I am very, very come on for pa. Blake's family, more quaba. Boko, dear. Yet, and Yamia, sepa. A time out, Boko, dear. Monkasa mem. Blanks bako de.
1: Me ni abako na anso
0: e. Anya me gusu shirae atamfo na ebra na for bike na bra o chika krebi na aha. Yeah, nice one. So for 98.3 now wasugusu awuti na bibia so so atimi aye kama kama pa. Juma de awuti no. Your friend listener choice money or money juma na de bra we ne. Medical catch was say your business mugo kesiye bako e wo via say. Kumase Ghana ha obi agena tum. Ono creator anso e no content creator. Eh. Idi ni Blanks. And I feel a show timer will be answering no media and so say a banner say a show timer and a blanks there. Everyone said no more, but more folk about Quabra and Toka Womon. Meaning so more cool about us as no movie had the more coins and I'm over. Maybe we call him a beef, need the idea. A woman tum giddy giddy. Blanks, my memra, Ghana Kumas will be a bold years. Oh, boy, you my pa. Oh, boy, you my cast a blanks. I blanks here, mine.
1: Blanks. I said, you're the kind of business person. You do media AD, and he said, you're the quality funds and a breakdown of four. He said, you're not yet nothing. He said, you're crew, I said, you say, baby, I'm in the drone, baby, a technology. I don't know. Unti me need you, my brother, a mobile phone, and I said, telephone, a free. And I said, yeah, Nipa Bonifu being so a woke room and ma, and a crown, who PSA would discover a phone, a co user. Obeyed no aquaquaje, a jawajo.
0: Okay.
1: And Tino and Untino, yes, I daffa to your own, so okay, sanity, dear. You had the quality ones in the bebreum. I a bono so emuda honour, and I said bono and ho ejo. And Tina, a dean blinks no. You do me dear, you didn't know.
0: Blinks, the younger side say.
1: Me dear uncle, sir, me mammy, name me papa, a mammy, a ye prince, or say akoto.
0: Okay. Now, why blinks?
1: A bread kakra etrem a bread is some one na a jawani tia compound house asetina. It's you know, aye, ye near Bakwa, that time near any TV, yen and I a brother, say,
0: okay.
1: Na ni a TV, who I share. It's I said, no movie, not near, you know, near movie. Uh-huh. Mm-hmm. Now, very nice, though. It's in a bridge, maybe in a year, and as I'm a team hoodie, my momeni, my focus, na me had, you know.
0: Okay.
1: And he, meaning about quite no tea and channel, say, hey, na if you're so near framing, I say, hey, and I say, what you know, what hand any portrait, or money, on blink, not just on blinking any.
0: Oh, okay.
1: And he, and no moon, if you on a bed, and he, or blink it, or blink it, or blink it, or blink it, sir, free, you know, those days now, nah, and I, your hair blinks now, nah, a free or blinking him, and I say, be a idea, air shine, and I say, idea, like a glitter, huh? And on a binya blinks, need the frame.
0: Right, okay, once again, so 98.3, and you need your blinks, and now at the train commoner. Blinks, you know, Mr. Sadi, you wouldn't come away. Fons, fons, fons, and one would do Hujuma. Media, and as well as all you had a content creator. And as there.
1: Okay.
0: As on for any bakum, I won't for any hurt to a bakum. Opa, so Ufri, and now Shah, now easy.
1: Well, mechanic say, and as far as social media is concerned, no, won't mean Nijuma, obey social media, Ephraim. Because social media is a powerful tool. And Ebuama, your friend, say, Ope, say, Ujume, di Edu, a chira, Benam Swama, Nipo Bibri, etimi, and who no matter one can. And you know, and I'm a social media, and so, and I, ye di di Ejuma.
0: Okay.
1: And while here, meaning a bit to me, sending for so I mean, person, me bonny di. Troublesome too much.
2: I say, me buy me kasa you. Me buy me kasa you. But I didn't talk about this. Hey.
0: Now, everybody, I saw my mama come. Someone took one of them.
2: Me buy me money. Di, I didn't talk as also on the subo midi.
1: Me more di.
2: I say me swim more di.
0: Hey. And a very good one. I bring some of the cause what to buy? A minimum of 10,000 kamo buy. What's that? Blinks tena hana senior she vivi nanka time atena zi waha blue beto oda blinks kwa asem so uzi uni ya biti wansa ni faswa benguzwa umoni di
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2: o fada are
0: ebo beza
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2: Now, Adibu or Kaini,
0: a bit said, eh?
2: By see us or Cassau, any boom can close. Say, see any 18 Abano Mosudomo, and Yaman Yamani Biaba.
0: 18 of ya.
2: Ah, 18 of ya. 18.
0: Monfan check, a man, I may have. Oh, screens now. 18.
2: 18, Mujang, 18.
0: One at a buy.
2: Yana me the buy, the two nearby will be facing.
0: Would you be facing?
2: We are saying, be facing.
0: Blanks, said I can have one home. We are saying. Blinks was 18. And 18 there. Me cramatia. Young fan of Grand Casim. This is my first time who 18. Any. iPhone 18.
2: 18.
0: There's any blinks. And then there's a baby. They're not a buy. Blinks 18 there. They're not a buy of ya.
1: Yeah, and Cassa and Yeddy. Me cramming of FDA Cassie. Oh, FDA cramming.
0: I don't know.
1: We are S26. I'm Colonel Diano. Now, so Juma, FDA were born.
0: 26, me 18.
1: Yes. Oh, dear, more. Omo mo 1920 kra and 2 we
2: yo general mu we
1: assemble kra ni
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1: so at the
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1: mimie so because me be so
0: anya ni ti pen what do we show Blinks
2: dey say
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1: media and me ba ne se Blinks ne ba ye ma ma ne se Samsung but

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1: okay
0: ma say me ba no say eh yeah Samsung
1: okay
0: but se san wo de ba dia enye papa o fia
2: so kwa me do nwo ya woni so be ba hanum ana o ma me ba ha
1: won ka fra
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1: e be sia kafra next week won kwa me ba e se obi aba one after the other
2: what you say if say say 8 na be ni able ye promo ye phones to onyene no na me so me nyene
1: blinks or the tower because obi anim say blinks there Samsung na di ho adwuma
0: Mr. Mervin
1: 18 any dear that when we dear blinks
0: Mr. Mervin
1: papi
0: and penny for say seven predia san e wiase wo yi say who sua wo yonko asa o chia opa ena omuntimi enye phone bi emfa makrom ha wa bra ye enye ntwa mu ho
1: what twam 18
0: oh na nese ye twam 18 no
1: matra
0: say ye emre bi atwam no ni ye release no anyhow
1: okay
0: but Samsung nim the fourth na se ehunu se ye hwe eye even cry ye car say ye use ya abrofo ye car omo e release no year by year it is say na okoto car bi say bi a Honda ye Honda e bi a 2026 model e bi a 2025 model ye wo e bi a 2023 that means it correspond with the year no but empenifo omo ye Samsung tena se no mu se ye drew S10 no S10 no that time na ye releasing said they make an anyhow bia
1: and
0: on better as say okay sadia dia ye releasing according to year no and so she say say me no ka say no ye were 2026 mu ye were 2026 mu and until ye were fun ye kura me ya friend 20 S26 ye were S26 plus ye were S26 ultra and your S26 FE.
1: The crown in your 26 by your ultra.
0: And your ultra. And your ultra. No ultra, them years and yet. One, I just say a poem program you.
1: Oh.
0: Ah.
1: Next, I feel I'm going to do 2018. Wow.
0: Oh, my, so market through a brabum.
2: Man, another way. Hi. As long as I'm ID, man, another
0: way. I'm market through a brabum.
1: Blinks, ma we must have a question. I don't know who was Samsung because phones ever gonna draw so you other phones baby. Then know who ye I was what the idea on a Samsung for the baby.
0: Okay. Me person may be some kakrabina or more moshe and so enter margin or comment session or seven previous answer. Say we are say may tis car quack or toby bit sekaya and the example ya.
1: Okay.
0: Seven person may talk 2026 model. At least I was saying some. And near maybe or a year car ni ma a beman a dance so say car na me use no it deserves a bona me de toss a car no
1: okay
0: any da ya model no but ye share yanum for omo kasa ye didi but omunt me improve say a dear way and the war a year ye feed him and untin a was say it deserves price a year de ton no but what did the matron say who should be to say a year fun ye cram ya if we somewhere 2020 ever and I said 2021 near our phones are your features be woman a bit to say multitasking
1: okay
0: multitasking no a say and maybe I'm using phone now met media yeah and yeah who do you know at the same time on the mission you have fun say be a new near be chat or WhatsApp or say be our pay be a free or be a picture and our pay be a video and our pay item be a free one ma wa bra wo chat na with AS Samsung or my kwan say in free WhatsApp or no.
1: Okay.
0: Kwa baby fofro ewa gallery or wabra WhatsApp ne da ho. Na kwa kotama de ni betum. 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Obe redo message no. Na on timi ma reply at that moment no.
1: Okay.
0: On se ye free bibi blue tick. And ase wa ghost time.
1: Sure.
0: Enti no Samsung e disa ni mani nina. 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And you know, some multitasking, see a timia barber year free 2020, Eddie Ababe Prim and Prim Prim. Nasa Mosoria Mano, de den Amosemo ye, not even iPhone 18 Pro Max.
1: Men farming,
0: why 18 Pro Max? Ah, oh, but would you show a cheat is a backpack at the abattoir? Say, and no, a power. No one to me and your bureau ma. Now, Peso Tre and I, Opeso Tre, saying.
1: Time, my dear, a blank say, 18 year down the beam.
2: Oh, your bureau, gentlemen, I don't mean, Nana. 18 year old, Nemo. 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
1: 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Se e fresh fireproof.
0: Ah, eh
1: 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Mhm.
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1: sure
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2: bebele e say e flexing phone e say de be flexi o ge machine we
1: mo de ba je guess
2: mi dona mi no obi mu se kura se kura ke no kira ye onsa ni
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1: Apple
2: ah phone be no
1: iPhone 18.
2: What you say? But you know, Pia, one can't you own your day. You be flexible with the beer.
1: It's when I'm ready to guess.
2: We do not mean.
1: See, I guess, and don't go into the morning.
2: How would I be? Phone or a camera? Let me try video my one, because I'll be feeling.
1: Oh, okay.
2: What you say?
1: I'm 18, no. And then, blanks, oh, dear, that way. My infa, food one, no. Anyway, a price in it to say. 18, we know any more chain. Samsung, food, neither way.
0: Anything more than you can say.
2: Me got off phone screen say na screen board in chair phone apu
1: aso say me ntia say
0: enyam bia dede ya wo ye me pese me bisa na asem keto abi me blanks am tie yi me nim say even iPhone 17 Pro Max a aba last year atwa mi say ukra bi na wo screen say na so pe original screen to say the other phone so na ne bo e ye 7000 say me bo a omom wo comment section mo hwe me omon kan me bo a
1: okay
0: Anna Samsung S26 Ultra. Eye this year. Eno ni screen. Eye open original to set your phone e buy ya. Enyang kwan chain shop. Obeko Samsung service center. Ah, unim say a trusted place. A whole screen. Eye 5,000 to 6,000.
1: Okay.
0: E hon so crown besa fix ya mouth free. Etino, oh catch remember me say Samsung ni screen board in tino. Omunya. Samsung screen and Mato iPhone.
2: I don't see so Mugu, yeah, almost 6,000. So saying, and I said, and yes, 7,000. Just watch it, 10 million a day.
1: Every
2: stiff, we
0: and yes, stiff. Messi will be all him or comment session on one can.
1: Obi the message about bullet Samsung all the way or prefer Samsung than iPhone. Just said,
0: iPhone, dear, and young Colonel, the Quaco Jerich Roma, Penny Ben, Obehuna, Penny Ben, the Wolf Yasimha.
1: Blake, see any Samsung moon come on. What's the difference between Samsung Galaxy 23 Ultra and 22 Ultra?
0: Okay, so ideally, may I name the BI example? You have to say Honda CRV.
1: Okay.
0: 2023 model.
1: Model, okay.
0: Any 2022 model. You know, him say 2023 model, I want to change 2022.
1: No, correct.
0: And I'll call a car anymore. Ube hun a year some exclusive features. Boom. It is a ubi sam say 23 Ultra, any 22 Ultra difference bene woman. A ye basically
1: okay.
0: A ye phone one design. To say car ya me can ya car ni designs a bebem. And ti phone one design, ube hun difference kakra wum. Yana ubi bisa say 23 and 22 no design ye almost the same, yes. But se who get it close look at the phone now. Oshe a ye camera layout na 23 camera a ye different kakra chain 22 Ultra. And then screen, what do you call it? Screen display, no. 23 Ultra, I want a name change, 22 Ultra. And as a design, no. Changes ka crebi wum. And sana, oba, eye the operating system na, eye software na. And also, no, ube hun, eye changes ka kra, and a difference ka kra wum.
1: Right. Okay, watch him, Eddie.

0: 98.3 and Blanks, the business mogul, and editing come on our feet, content creator. I shall time and so our Blanks, my name is our
1: money.
0: Matter. It's your own success and my mood, yes, I mean, can I say? Customer BC could have 4,000 Ghana cedis in the budget, no, no. Samsung phone bay and a bar shop over there.
1: With 4,000 Ghana cedis, obit me and your phone bit to say S23, S22.
0: Oh, okay. I don't know when
1: you're
0: right, okay. I don't know. So, blanks there. You hear more messages now. You need home commander BBS. So, ain't me and yeah, come up. Blanks will be Musa. Say, we be bow hope a tough ones are. Men can I say assurance, Ben, I'll be assured. Nipan, I say, and yeah, my bay and any panel. Obey me, any assurance, maybe I'm a better phone. Make up within 2-3 weeks. Phone, man, your problem. Any panels are returning for a backer. Blanks and she will
1: all right. Medase. The TNS, your AS smartphone, see, your Chrome Highway, Samsung, ewo authorized service center, ewaha.
0: Okay.
1: And you know, your phones be aha, particularly the new models. And you make a new models, maybe to say S25, S26, mona, a current, no. Samsung, a release here, a moment 24 months warranty, which is 2 years. 2 years now, HRS, so when your problem be your phone within 2 years now, or the Beba service center, I'm fix them out free. And on that, almost amount, 1 year on the screen insurance. And with screen insurance, no, they're for 1 year on HRS. And yet all the phones, me much more listeners, new viewers, now more here, please take note of this. And yet all the models, no, and now, we'll be

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1: 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And then so dear, what did Jack come
0: 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Yes.
1: And so crown on my death and soon as
0: Kaish.
1: Yes, near my enemy.
0: And yes.
1: Yea, dear, daddy, dear. So crown on my death and soon as I was a man to me frack on the numbers and say, Eba, Sama, Eba, dear, kind of
0: idea. 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
0: o. Easy.
1: De wiji ne fa.
0: Room 6.
1: Oba pa.
0: Week ne ko sen.
1: 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Otwe di ampa da roma. Week ne ko boko.
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1: 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That's a thing ko mu ache se. Chema Eda Abujimu na emoje di of Sunday. Nese bibi ako 101 We can be a fantastic.
0: Eda nyakuponasi.
1: De nyami be bia aya na ye.
0: Ye.
1: 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Oye oye oye so ujumi.
0: Yes.
1: Se me bo di boy ni mida so tiasi. Ese nyami ye bi pa amamia.
0: Pa pa.
1: 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Ni ministers. Police for a boy, Juma, Quasem, hospital for a doctor's and a nurse, and so a
0: boy,
1: be a yanny dear, pa. Ah, just say, I was saying, and I a boy and more so. I can't kind a nurse for and a doctor's for. None of penny could help come for not your hospital.
0: And easy,
1: a doctor's for a nurse for move around no
0: more,
1: you see.
0: No more for high fire.
1: Nurse for a doctor's for the, or see a more big run of applause.
0: And
1: easy, easy, easy, easy, easy, easy, I'm sure my worry nursing.
0: You said over worry nursing.
1: No worry nursing.
0: Over worry nursing.
1: No worry nursing.
0: Over worry nursing.
1: Oh, where am I doing so?
0: Oh, that be. Sir, in person, me assure, sir, some hour can wound him their worker.
1: May I receive your meeting my worry beer?
0: You said your oche.
1: I may have
0: unyan your shoe.
1: To me, a worry nursing beer. Obapa minyan,
0: Ishanka,
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0: 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Wo nware ye kra wo serious relationship oba wo ye serious with her. 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
1: Ah, dear Bevana, Obapa, Mina, Yamin Shrow, na on your cassia. 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
0: Jerry Minchow and Room, Mr. Fire number now, meeting me the SMS and answer WhatsApp notes no, afasono etu jama.
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1: 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Wa wari awie.
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1: It's the first. Ahun die na life na na obo no. 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
1: 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Ya ma se bi a. 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
1: So what I say? But tama no wari e de. No address it. Say all the PBB. They say all the shame. I'm not to change them. And you money buy one money ni ye. Yes, I know. Bema me bema no. Mechiti. 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Oni me tiyawa kasa miya here.
0: Okay.
1: Omo muni me pa no. 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So uni me pa oni matina fida.
0: Yeah, here.
1: If you go shop, say me drew baby na say inzo gua. Ebi aye building no. It's inform of my
0: paper.
1: As I me pe saani mano. It is a metu one met about now if I say unsi si unwa me me catch na
0: unwa.
1: It is me oba mawaro na unsi si unwiye. It is me mame dame.
0: What di na waka no?
1: Me di na me kano.
0: Okay.
1: Number two.
0: Number two.
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0: E di ane yemu nye.
1: Anye.
0: Oh.
1: Anye.
0: Na Gen Z is for na ya ba unsi si yempe di ane
1: unwa. So we Gen Z o. So ye ekon
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1: Aha. 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
0: Access.
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1: 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Who seen a Kevin boy lie, Debbie? Matty. Men force me for so dear. So I will be crying out for sending you a rip.
0: Yes.
1: Men pa by a money. Men for me some at Camo. Me and I don't go for be whom a that was Wednesday. No more yes, I'm interview go street in the sun. I must say, either say, Uber for you, Richie, and I saw the bone, and you mean me. Or this or ye are the ya. Punishing men are the man. I'm saying,
0: I just over punish.
1: Men for me, sang who.
0: Mabenya
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1: 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Oh, send me for what she. He said, maybe I want to prune by babies who are prune babies, right? ebie eti ebie nko ade o se me kuwo me ko ba ma beda di ana ma so one thing is e unim so no ba ate na o request sex ba ko no one fama na one request bi ma ah ana o request ya de na e se am suo ho
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1: but hun say Salome ni kwa kodo ba bi sa no your mother be kwa dan no be me bi ni han
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0: sorry na kwa ba me ma won je wa ho me kra won so why late aya simu 12 em what train no abedrua ebei next week they won't yell it. A bumpy next week, a more four pepper, no drew up rather that.
1: Minan, you go four messages about.
0: Kind mammy.
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1: Oh, yare.
0: Oh, no, yare.
1: A dozen,
0: a dear and a dozen. A dear and a dozen. Same time, same day, next week, minimic crew, your best habit, and I say, Nia Mamu, and each year. What I say, I somehow won't see us here be a yay, your bema, what I
1: say.
0: May TikTok live as Nam or more will give to me, Nammy do be beers. 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
1: audio
0: oba ko se adi na oraka
1: audio
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2: It's all about
0: the DJ Kanaj. I said, I'm here, young couple. I said, I'm here, young couple. I hear you, you know.

0: and the machine come. The machine come. There be a word of knowledge who reveal the hidden fact about past or present. For example, Elisha ni Jehesi. Jehesi ko J. Eko J. Name my Hosikano. Or by pepper and Elisha catch and say, ah, oh, Jessica, crana me home cow. Hallelujah. And he reveal the secret. Also, on so according to the Obia, but no radio Elisha ni, not my word of knowledge. Oh, Mr. Jehesi, Jehesi, Ako Jessica, Ako Jessica. By a band of prophets, there was a message. Prophets communicate message from God. Some of you know about future intentions, directions for a general edification. The insunsunya, a da, and come share, nay, name the same camel, and no. I'm bringing tea, may they be see her. Nah, Mr. Binash, I'll be phone last night to let you for most of my baby. You're no more boom a year, Jumano. You're no more boom a year, Jumano.
1: All right, yeah, da, yeah, papa, I say, pa, church to Muana, yeah, papa, Eddie, Amayeno, and it's ye be a homana to patcho with me, Afre Abasona, Yedi, and Como 0506-843639. 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
1: Emily Adazebwati.
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1: I'm a child called with me a fair bar. Mene a year, Gabby, and I ever had a year boy, a junior, papa.
3: Wicked for his name,
1: Reverend Mikey Kumi, papa, and a share bombs, head pastor, a way bombs.
3: The wicked for his name, say,
1: after the program,
2: you see too.
1: Watch off a set when you papa, it didn't
3: come.
1: The number never
2: turned.
1: Your enemy, your enemy. Watch your best.

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This guy. That did what thing? 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The wicked 98.7. I can't wait to see you. 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

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You shall see, you shall see. 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After program, the number

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No. My brother from Adropa, my lovely sister Adropa. 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